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Right, what are you doing on the 4th of July weekend? 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

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Here's

Bad Wolves. It's Zombie 101 WIXX. What is the latest with, you know, the people that have fame attached to their name? Well, I'll tell you what. We'll get into the Foxerazzi coming up. Hang tight for that in a couple songs. Just Post Malone and Morgan. You got

0: What's happening in Hollywood? Well, he's about to tell you all about it. It's Tommy Foxerozzi on 101 WIXX.
1: All right, so just wouldn't be a day if the Jelly Roll saga didn't continue. A longtime rival is now claiming Jelly Roll and Bunny's divorce is nothing more than a publicity stunt. Meanwhile, the former couple says the split is real, amicable, and they're still planning a baby together through IVF. So, I don't know. But Oscar winner Anne Hathaway announced she's expecting baby number 3 with husband Adam, sharing the news of the baby bump reveal on Instagram. And Madonna says her long-planned biopic, which if you didn't hear about that, yeah, I mean, I talked about it a while ago. Basically, they were planning a really big biopic movie about her life. And that fell apart because Hollywood would not give her the massive budget she felt her life story deserved.

0: Spring, and Madonna says even Hollywood can't afford Madonna. 101
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Tommy just hanging out, bringing you always the newest stuff, too. Like, have you heard this one? 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

It's Warren 101 WIXX, and tomorrow, Wednesday, that means be right back. Bangers with Huggy, Natalie, and Corey at 7:40 in the morning. One of my favorite little fun things that they do in the middle of the week, which is making a song about you. Have you ever had a song created about you? Well, 7:40 tomorrow morning could be a first.

Teddy Swims, 101 WIXX, Mr. Know-It-All. It's continuous music and Macklemore coming up. We got requested Bruno, Dominic Fike on the way, of course. Zara Larson right now as we keep it moving in Northeast Wisconsin.

What?

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All right, coffee and donuts delivered to your work from Huggy, Natalie, and Corey. Because you're the rock star that's going to text donuts to 31011 to sign up. Thanks to State Farm Insurance, Zach Zimmerman of DePere. Here's Dom.

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1: Me not working hard. Yeah, right, picture that with a Kodak. 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And tonight

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It's 101 WIXX with the latest from Gracie Abrams. 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

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How about the Rockers, Little Rockers? 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

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And yes, what's going on the 4th of July? 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

0: is James Arthur, of course. 101WIXX. Hello there, it's Andy Gardner, and let me throw it to Jason Derulo.
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101 WIXX. Fox 11 weather for these overnight hours. Well, mostly cloudy skies. Showers and thunderstorms down to a low of 57. Your Wednesday's looking like this. Mostly cloudy, scattered storms, 72. And then partly cloudy on Thursday, a high of 72 as well. 63 at 101 WIXX. A great song from Bruno Mars now called Risk It All.

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I'm going to play Cliche from MGK in a bit on WIXX, and I'll throw in The Great Divide from Noah Kahan. Right now, Bella Kay. I love it. WIXX.

Well, if you like the combination of heat and humidity, then next week, starting Monday, those will be your days. I like heat and humidity in moderation. As long as I don't have to sleep in it, I'm good to go. And, of course, as long as there's a pool nearby, I'm really good to go. We'll see what happens next week. 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

And a lot can happen during the $1,000 Minute. 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

7.5 in front of midnight. 101WIXX. Got Taylor Swift next hour, plus Alex Warren. And I'll throw in Sienna Spyro and Harry Styles, and I could go on. But Ariana Grande is here on IXX.

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Why? Well, maybe we can help you avoid the next traffic backup. Text traffic to 31011. 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Again, that process. 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That'll get you started. Do all the stuff that you need to do, all right, to get signed up. It's brought to you by Hurling Clark Law Firm and

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I'm talking about the Packers 5K run and the 1K Kids Run. The 5K Saturday, July 25th. The 1K Friday, July 24th. And if you'd like more details, just text RUN, R-U-N, to 31011. 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
1: She did it again. It's a great song from Tyla and Zara Larsson. You'll hear it next hour on WIXX, I promise. Also, Choosin' Texas from Ella Langley and Don't Want to Go Home Tonight from 3 Days Grace. Taylor Swift right now, I Knew It, I Knew You.

Fox 11 weather for these early morning hours. It's looking like this. Mostly cloudy, showers and thunderstorms possible, a low temperature of 57. For the daylight hours, later today on Wednesday, mostly cloudy, scattered thunderstorms, a high of 72. Partly cloudy and 72 then for Thursday. We are sitting at 62 right now at 101 WIXX with Ella Langley, choosing Texas.

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I know what you need. More hit music. How about Bedroom Posters from Yellow Card and Good Charlotte and Midnight Sun from Zara Larsson? Those two songs will help us finish out this hour on 101 WIXX. Flo Rida and Kesha, right round.

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He's Sean, I'm Andy, and next hour we'll hear from MGK, Wiz Khalifa, Noah Kahan, Bella Kay, and so many others in the 2 o'clock hour. 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

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That's the effect that song has on me anyway. Welcome to the Black Parade from My Chemical Romance on WIXX. Risk It All from Bruno Mars is in your future. And Bring Your Love from Madonna and Sabrina Carpenter. 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

Miami from Pitbull and Lil Jon and Sexy for Me from Jason Derulo. This song always makes me feel good. It's called Belong Together from Mark Amber. On 101 WIXX.

still sitting at 62 degrees here at WIXX. Ooh, man, about 5 minutes in front of the new hour. Where has the time gone? In the new hour, Hate That I Made You Love Me from Ariana Grande. Damn, I love my...

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Kind of in the middle of something here. I'm trying to figure out how best to make shadow puppets here in the studio. Racking my brain. Here's Somber, IXX.

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0: 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Up and coming, Bloodline from Alex Warren and Jelly Roll, and Baby Doll from Dominic Fike. 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

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Ever Since You Left Me from French Montana and Max B. Midnight Sun from Zara Larsson. 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

Coming up on 7 minutes after 4 o'clock. Good morning. 101 WIXX Fox 11 weather from Pete Petoniak. It goes like this. Partly sunny today, scattered showers and storms. A high near 73. Scattered showers and storms tonight, mostly cloudy, down to 57. And then looking ahead to tomorrow, partly cloudy, a slight chance of thunderstorms at a high near 72 degrees. Right now, 62 at 101 WIXX. Justin Bieber on the way. Right now, Zara Larsson, Midnight Sun.

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0: 4:30 at 101 WIXX. Fox 11's Pete Petoniak has this in the forecast for today. Partly sunny with scattered showers and thunderstorms, a high near 73. Some storms today could be strong or severe. That's for the afternoon hours, that risk. And you should get yourself signed up for alerts sent to your smartphone. 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You're going to choose the counties that you want to get warnings for. SEVERE, that's the word you text to 31011. 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More of the forecast here from Pete Petoniak tonight. Scattered showers and storms, mostly cloudy, down to 57. And then partly cloudy tomorrow. A slight chance of thunderstorms and a high near 72 degrees. We're still stuck at 62 at 101 WIXX. Music now from Miles Smith.
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0: way.
1: 101WIXX, good morning, 442. I'm Andy Gardner. Today is National Swim a Lap Day. Yeah, National Swim a Lap Day. Swimming laps can be a great idea. You know, unless you're doing it in the water retention pond by Walmart. That's a different story. IXX.

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3 minutes in front of 5 o'clock. 101 WIXX, I'm Andy Gardner. Partly sunny, that's in the Fox 11 forecast for today from Pete Petoniak, but scattered showers and thunderstorms, those are also in there. Today's high, about 73. Scattered showers and storms tonight, mostly cloudy, down to 57. And then for tomorrow, partly cloudy, a slight chance of thunderstorms at a high near 72 degrees. 61 right now at WIXX. Stick around for the HNC Morning Show. 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

0: We are back!
1: That's
0: we
1: right.
0: are back!
2: And we're the three best friends that anybody could have.
3: Hello, ladies and gentlemen. Welcome to the show.
4: What did Natalie say about your garb today?
5: Which grandma's house did I get this from?
6: I said, which grandma's rug did you steal?
5: Okay, well, guess what, guys? I had no idea that they were called Afghan rugs. Did you know that?
4: Afghans, I've heard of those.
5: I had no idea.
4: Is that what you're wearing?
5: It's an Afghan shirt, yeah. I didn't know that was a thing. I was like, dude, Ashley, you got to stop saying that. I think that's racist.
4: But no, that's the actual term for it.
5: Well, I had to look it up, dude.
4: Yeah. So Huggy's wearing a multicolored, how would you describe that?
6: Well, the collar and lining is blue.
5: It's a sport.
6: And then it's a teal pattern, orange pattern, yellow pattern, red pattern, pink pattern. And he looks like he's going to go read children's books at a library to kids. It's actually quite cute.
4: But it's a knit. Well, what's the material?
6: It looks like a rug.
5: Yeah, it's just like a knitted sweater.
4: It does look like a rug.
6: It looks heavy, yeah. But it's thin.
4: Isn't it thin? Itchy on your skin?
5: No, I have a shirt on.
6: Is it 100% cotton?
5: I don't know. I just bought it.
4: Where did you buy it?
5: You know, I buy my stuff off of Amazon.
4: Really?
5: And you just type in unique male sweater short sleeves.
4: Okay.
5: Why did I type that in? Was curious.
4: As you said, more like Gramazon.
5: Yeah, Gramazon, dude. That's where I got it. It's my swatter. My SWAT sleeve shirt. I like it. I've been trying to buy them just because, like, when I sit at home and don't have, like, any underwear on or they're long enough and I could sit there and make music.
4: Okay. Well, whatever floats your boat, Huggy. We're not here to judge.
5: Yeah.
4: We're here to encourage. So I like your style.
5: What?
6: Nothing.
5: What? Oh.
4: Are you shaking your head at me saying I'm not here to judge, even though I'm judging Huggy
6: yes.
4: for what he's wearing?
6: I'll never lie to you. We're judging.
5: But we appreciate and
6: love you, because can you imagine Corey walking in wearing something like that?
4: We'll put the picture on our Facebook story here shortly so people can enjoy it as
6: well. I'm here for it. You're the only person that could rock that. Well, maybe Baby Hayes, too.
5: Maybe Baby Hayes.
4: Maybe Baby.
5: I don't know. It's comfortable.
6: That's all that matters.
5: I don't like the way my nipple's looking in, so I'm hunching my shoulders forward. But other than that, it's great.
4: Insecurities coming through. How was Bark at the Park Timber Rattlers game last night? You guys were giving away some sweet things.
5: All right. So the thing is we got these items not too long ago. Last year, right? Taco and Tequila Fest.
4: Yep, it was for Taco and Tequila Fest.
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4: Which you can purchase online.
5: Yep, we got them. And did they show up late for Taco and Tequila Fest?
4: No, we had them there.
5: So they showed them up on time, but we still had a bunch. Guess what? We were trying to get rid of them last night, and it was a competition.
6: With you and Hayes?
5: No, well, it was more so like we did the wheel, okay, because nobody was coming over. It was a cool night, but there was a lot of kids playing the wheel, but then the parents, they knew it was Taco Tuesday. But we had to give them a taco. And then if you get one, hopefully the other person gets, you have a matching taco set.
4: Well, you also could use them to hold the hot dogs,
5: yeah.
4: right?
5: Oh, that's what we were telling you.
4: Yeah, we transformed it from taco holders to hot dog holders.
5: And they actually fit perfectly if you take them out of the bun. Which, that's what we determined. Somebody didn't say, I tried to put it in taco holder, but the bun was too big. I was
6: like, squeeze her in there.
4: Well,
5: because
4: nice.
5: If you get six of them on there, right, then you can just load up your dog with toppings holding them all at once.
6: That's true.
4: A good point. Yeah, uh-huh. It'd be very efficient. Well, nice night for baseball last night. This morning, we started off with some rain and some possible thunderstorms moving in even this morning, and kind of a rainy day. We've got peaceful forecast here right around the corner at 5:17 on WIXX.
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1: We'll see rain and storms at times today. For today, partly sunny, scattered showers and thunderstorms, high 73. Tonight, look for scattered showers and thunderstorms, mostly cloudy, low of 57. Tomorrow, partly cloudy, a slight chance of thunderstorms, high 72. Friday, mostly sunny, high 75. From Fox 11, your station for severe weather coverage, I'm meteorologist Pete Pitoniak on 101 WIXX. 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
4: All right, thanks, Pete. 61 right now, cloudy for the most part. It's 519, and this is Alex Warren.

0: Shinedown, symptom of being human on 101 WIXX. Well, we're like halfway through the year right now. It's June 24th. We're like halfway to Christmas, which got me thinking because if we looked back to last Christmas and the Christmas gifts in which the three of us exchanged with each other, Natalie, why don't you remind everybody what one of your gifts to me was?
1: I gave you a booklet with brain games in it because you're getting to that age.
0: Well, get this. Joke's on you, Natalie. Just because you're getting older doesn't mean your brain has to get slower. New research shows that you can train your brain well into your 80s and even 90s.
1: Duh. That's why I got you brain games.
0: Well, thank you then. I thought it was a sarcastic gift, but no.
1: Yes.
2: Now you found out?
0: Yeah.
2: Finally realized. Later?
0: You know what? And I have used it, by the way. I have used it. It was sitting on our little table by where I sit in our dining room area.
3: Is it like one of those little kid workbooks?
1: Kind of, it's got a bunch of
0: crossword puzzles and things like that in it.
1: We should each time ourselves how long it takes for us to do a page.
0: Whose brain is actually slower?
1: Yeah.
3: Is there like two different games on there? Like a page to a.
0: There's a lot of different things. There was a couple of things I actually did when I can't remember what they were now though.
3: We should come up with a Huggy, Natalie, and Corey brain games book. You feel
1: it's
3: smarter.
1: It's unscrabbling
3: today.
1: Words.
3: All the words are spelt wrong in the crossword puzzle, so they never get in.
0: Yeah. This doesn't make any sense.
3: This is a zigzag puzzle. Yeah. It's not a crossword.
0: And here's the best part. Age, gender, education didn't predict scores. Engagement did. So it's never too late to train your brain.
3: I know, dude. I taught myself how to read 2.5 years ago.
0: See, I don't really know how serious you were on that. And
3: what
0: you've never
3: mean?
0: Really given me a straight answer.
3: I give you a straight answer all the time.
0: No, you don't. Because you said that you did Hooked on Phonics because the president of the company said that he didn't want to put you on the morning show.
3: I don't know how to read.
1: Plot twist should have been me.
3: That's funny. Plot twist.
1: Natalie quietly let Huggy take the blame and I'm like, oh, they have no idea.
0: Natalie failed to mention that on her resume.
1: I said everything else. But sometimes I stumble when I'm nervous.
0: Special skills, not.
3: All right, maybe you need to give us your non-special skills.
1: You know, one day we should really talk about that first meeting.
3: No.
1: Yes.
3: No.
1: It's so iconic.
0: You know what, though? It all worked out.
3: It did work out.
1: It did work out.
3: Natalie had to pull me out of a room, but that's it.
1: Literally the second time I met this man.
0: And look at this. And now
3: you're only pulling me out of this room every 3 months. is that a quarter? What's every quarter?
0: Something like that.
3: Mm-hmm.
0: And now you get to work with your best friend who gives you nonstop compliments and never rage baits you.
3: Well, I can't really do anything about it. What am I supposed to do? What do you want me to do?
0: Every time Huggy gets mad, he says that.
3: I don't know. You tell me.
1: Alrighty then.
0: Fired you up at 5:29 in the morning on WIXX.

0: 101 WIXX. It's Huggy, Natalie, and Corey. This is kind of cool news. There's going to be a new junior hockey team in the Fox Valley. I was reading this article on Fox 11 online. So it's called the Fox City Forge, and they'll be kicking off their initial season in September. Now, they're kind of like the Green Bay Gamblers, but the Green Bay Gamblers are considered a Tier 1 league in junior hockey. The Fox City Forge will be a Tier 2 league, but it's basically for kids who are 16 to 20 years old who are trying to make it in hockey. And it's they're going to be recruiting heavily with Wisconsin kids, so I thought that was kind of a cool thing.
1: How exciting.
0: Yeah, so hockey fans in the Fox Valley can look forward to that this season. It's going to be the games will be played at the Appleton Family Ice Center.
2: Appleton Family Ice Center?
0: Yeah.
2: My girlfriend's kid plays hockey. I've been to like, where was I at?
0: You've been there.
2: Yeah, I've been there. I've seen her play at the Rush, and then I went out all the way out to Milwaukee.
0: Wait, she played at the Rush?
2: Yeah, sometimes they do. Yeah.
0: Wow, that's cool.
2: I mean, it's, you know.
0: But still, that's good.
2: Maybe
0: pretty
2: that's
0: neat for
2: where
0: kids
2: I was.
0: To do that.
2: I don't know. I was drinking for a while. It's hit or miss for me. It could be at a park somewhere. Oh, no. I didn't just point me in the right direction.
0: It was before sobriety.
2: Uh-huh.
0: By the way, which day? What day?
2: 86.
0: Nice.
1: Yay. I can't believe it's been 86
0: months.
1: Days.
2: It doesn't feel like that, right?
0: No.
2: I think it's gone, you know, side note, I think it's gone faster this time because I'm working. The first time I went through it for to get off of substances, it felt forever.
0: Yeah.
2: And getting to 3 months,
0: keep
2: like
0: busy.
2: I'm you know, however
0: there.
2: Many days,
0: yeah.
2: It just felt quicker
0: pretty quick.
2: Just because I'm with you guys every day.
0: Oh, isn't that nice?
1: Aww.
0: Speaking of sports, the other night you had to provide snacks. It was snack night for Natalie's 7-year-old son.
1: He's 8.
0: 8-year-old son.
2: Wow.
0: Sorry, I had a brain fart there. I knew he was 8.
1: Yeah, we were responsible for treats. And let me tell you, it's intimidating. But what's the most intimidating is you're sitting there, you have all the boxes open, the cooler open. You just see these whole crowd of kids running towards you, ready.
0: Running.
2: Probably scary.
1: Ready
0: running.
1: For these treats. Now, yes. We brought Gatorade and Pirate Booty.
2: What's Pirate Booty?
1: It's like these corn cheddar puffs. A lot of kids love them.
2: In single bags?
1: Yes.
2: Okay.
1: Well, everyone was grabbing them, saying thank you. It was fun. Atlas was like super excited to give treats out. And this one kid goes, is that all you have? Is red Gatorade? And Atlas looked at me. I looked at him. I said, yep.
0: Like, there's always one
1: and
0: kid.
1: Then I thought, was I supposed to have like multicolored Gatorade here? Because nobody else did.
2: Even if you had multicolored Gatorade, the odds of it still, you know, not only being red is...
0: Right.
2: Well, that would be funny. Oh, I got all the colors. At the end, that kid didn't want red. Now he got
0: that
2: red.
0: That was the last one left.
1: Now we'll only bring red the rest of the time.
0: Out of strength.
1: I'm kidding.
0: Spite.
2: That's funny though, dude. I mean, you can't be picky with snack that you're getting for free.
0: Well, yeah. Hopefully the kids will learn that lesson.
1: It's also weird when, like, I don't know. I'm starting to, I don't know if I should say this on air.
2: Do you want to whisper it? And then I can tell you to
1: listen,
2: if you can say it.
1: I'm just saying, DePere sports for kids are on a whole other level.
2: Look at it.
1: Like, this is rec soccer, and you would swear there were scouts out in the crowd with the way some of these parents
0: are. You mean
1: there's
0: not any college scouts watching your 8-year-old play soccer?
1: No. And I feel like some of these parents have their kids in, like, club too.
2: Yeah.
1: So they're, like, expecting these other kids to, like...
0: There's rec league and there's club league. So, okay. So you're in, like, the less intense of the two.
1: Yeah. And, like, I hear some of these comments and they're not really nice towards the other kids.
0: Really?
1: That aren't theirs. And I'm just like, man, if these other kids heard what you're saying, they would be... You would make them feel bad about themselves. And I just, like, feel weird about it. And Michaela, my nanny, was with me. And she goes, I feel like these kids won't eat when they go back home because of how these parents are acting.
2: Well, I'll be one who could... I got on a club team at... He's 8. So I got on a club team at 10 years old. And I didn't know this, but it was my rec league. And we were undefeated, and we beat the team. The coach ended up being my club coach.
0: Okay.
2: And he recruited me from that team.
0: Sure.
2: So 3 of us got to go and try out for the club team. But it does start happening around that time. I think 8's a little young, but, dude, not the parents. Just, like, if you're really into it, the kids get intense. I got intense.
1: Yeah.
2: I was like, holy crap, dude, I'm getting recruited. And I was the only one that ended up making it. Well,
0: nice.
2: Russell and Ryan.
1: Yeah, was that rec though or club?
2: No, this was club. So
1: see,
2: I got,
1: that's what I'm
2: I
1: saying.
2: I got taken from club. So they
0: you
2: saw
0: taken
2: me
0: from
2: at rec.
1: Yeah,
2: and then they asked me if I wanted to try out for club. Sure. Yeah. So that's what I'm saying is it's not college recruiters, but there is an opportunity around 10, 11 years
0: old. That is crazy
2: to get
0: that
2: pulled
0: it is that young. I mean, basketball is becoming the same way, too.
2: You got to think Messi, he's the number one, you know, he's played in 6 World Cups.
0: Which is crazy.
2: And how he's 38, so how long he's, that's
0: 14.
2: Every 4 years he was 14.
0: Basically he was 14 when he was on the Argentine national team.
2: And those kids over there, they get put, they don't even get put in school. They put in football club.
0: Straight up soccer, yeah.
1: But, I mean, I don't knock the hustle. These kids are great.
2: But
1: they are good.
2: The parents are intense. That's not.
1: Yeah, it's just like, don't, you're obviously by other parents. Like, don't make comments about other kids. Like, that's weird to me.
0: If you want to make comments about your own kid, fine.
1: Yeah.
0: But not about other kids. Especially at that age, because confidence becomes everything. I mean,
1: exactly.
0: At that age, your goal should be for every kid to keep playing, because that's the one thing that I've learned now, and my kids have gone through it with my kids, you know, going to be in high school now from youth sports. And that if you're a parent of young kids in sports, like, so much changes year to year. And that you can't predict in 4th and 5th grade what the kids are going to be like in high school. You just can't. And you think you can. And maybe there's a few that you're like, okay, that kid's probably going to be good in high school. But a lot of times, that's not the case.
1: Yeah.
0: Like a lot of times, the kids grow or kids level off.
1: Regardless of kind of the odd talking crap about other kids that I don't like, I will say, De Beer parents, they show up for their kids, though, when it comes to sports. At
2: Look
1: least
2: at him.
1: I know. He's a
2: he's
1: De Beer swag
2: tickets.
1: Right now. But what I'm saying is it's fun to see. It's nice to see. I just could do without the trash talking of other kids.
2: I think
1: that's weird. Like, maybe high school, sure.
2: Yeah,
1: but like 8 years
0: maybe,
1: old?
0: Maybe. I don't even
1: 8 years old on a rec team? Yeah. Come on.
2: Do you think he'll play sports in high school?
1: I don't know, because Atlas right now is very 50-50. He loves soccer. He really wants to start baseball, but I don't think there's a baseball place I can get him into right now.
2: It's almost over.
1: Right. So if anybody knows a fall one, please let me know, because he is really good at baseball.
2: Well, they're not going to play fall ball.
1: Well,
2: it's snowing and cold.
1: No,
0: I mean like in September, though.
1: Yeah, in September. But then he also wants to do like theater. He loved his show choir class. Absolutely loved
0: cool.
1: it. He wants to start drums. So, I mean, the kid can go both ways.
2: You got $150, I'll give you a set. Got one in my house.
1: I want to get the digital one so it's not so loud.
2: I got a half one. I got half of that too.
1: Really?
2: Thanks, baby. Hayes, you could take the three other pads, but
0: that would be a decision you would regret in a matter of
2: 100%.
0: Days because it would be so loud.
2: Because the
0: in your
2: only
0: house.
2: Speaker I have is a 22.
1: And
0: would hate you. Okay, let's wrap it up.
1: Lastly, maybe I'm just naive and this is how people are in sports.
0: They are. To a certain point.
2: Way to
0: every
2: wrap
0: sports
2: it up.
0: Like it.
1: That's
0: yeah.
1: it. Mm-hmm. Maybe I'm just naive.
2: Well, this is your first kid, too.
0: Go around. It's always kind of an eye-opening experience. 5:44, it's Huggy, Natalie, and Corey with Marshmallow and Jelly Roll on WIXX.

0: 101 WIXX, so a classic Avril Lavigne. It's 5:50 with Huggy, Natalie, and Corey. That was the song that I refused to admit that I liked back in the day.
1: Why? Oh my gosh.
0: I don't know, because I was at that age. I was probably what? I would have been in my early 20s. It's my first job in radio, and I'm like, this song is so lame. And it went to number one, and we played it all the time in the station I worked at the time. And deep down, I liked it, but I just didn't want to admit it for some
1: It was
0: reason.
1: Iconic. I will never forget sitting at my grandparents' dining table watching TRL and that premiering for the very first time and seeing the style and how kind of rebellious she looked. Let me tell you, it influenced me.
0: I kind of had a crush on her.
2: Gotta go ahead and say, Selena Laporte, the one that introduced me to Blink-182, sitting across the street under the streetlights with Jennifer Brunette. They asked me to come over while I was skateboarding. I was just young, going into sixth grade type of kid. And she was dressed pretty much like Avril Lavigne. The tie, mm-hmm. the safety pins.
1: Yes.
2: She had blue hair.
1: The white tank.
2: Fell in love. She came over to the house the next day, knocked on the door, and gave me Mark Tom Travis Show. If Thomas is listening, he'll know how influential this record is to us.
0: So the Blink 182 album.
2: 100%. I'm just saying.
0: That was a life-changing moment.
2: I was into the Backstreet Boys and immediately asked my dad if I could buy a guitar.
0: That's awesome. So that was the moment that changed it all for you. That's
2: and
0: crazy.
2: I tell her that sometimes. Like when I used to get intoxicated, I would message her and be like, yo, remember this time?
0: She's like,

0: because I want to see what you would do in this situation, because this is a horrific story and it could have been avoided. Camping. Okay?
1: Mm-hmm.
0: You have to use the outhouse.
1: Is it an outhouse?
0: It's an outhouse.
1: Okay.
0: There's a number. You have to go number two.
1: Like a wooden White House.
0: Like an old school wooden. Yeah. Okay. I don't really know for sure, but let's just say for the sake of the story, let's say it's that. You've got your sunglasses on. Mm. Put them on your head. Mm. Do your business. Mm. Turn around. Sunglasses fall into said toilet area.
1: Yeah, how much should I pay for these?
0: I don't know. You probably paid a decent amount.
2: Okay, well, my boyfriend Thomas, he has Louis Vuitton glasses. Oh, those are at least $1,200.
0: Oh my God. Okay, well, that's probably above average.
1: They better hug my head like it's my girlfriend.
0: I was saying like maybe let's just say $80 sunglasses.
2: Okay.
0: Because this happened. A man spent 10 to 15 minutes trapped in the vault toilet. Because he slipped and fell in digging for his sunglasses.
2: Oh my God, face
0: that
2: first.
0: Dropped. I don't know, but they had to pull him out, the cops, the firefighters. He was thoroughly hosed down and decontaminated.
2: Imagine I would die.
0: 10 to 15 minutes. Now that doesn't seem like a long time, but when you're in that situation, 10 to 15 minutes would be the worst.
2: Imagine going to a porta potty and somebody's just under there.
0: Hey, you might want to go to a different
2: unlocked.
0: One.
2: New fear unlocked.
1: Yeah. Hey guys. Any chance you can help me out?
2: But did he keep the sunglasses?
1: Yeah, did he get them?
2: He went through all that trouble.
0: It didn't say, but if you're... I can't even, describe.
1: $80 for... Let's average. If it was an $80 pair of sunglasses, I might. Anything higher than 80, I'm swooping them.
2: I'm leaving there as somebody else's treasure. Now it's a target for men, okay?
1: I like to wear a lot of people on my face. Think about it. It's like... There, how many people go in a porta potty and they clean them often? There's some honey buckets out there that I would eat off of.
0: Well, even then, though, I guess you don't really know for sure. Like, in my mind, this is the worst of the worst, old school, gross outhouse. Maybe it was one of those nice, newer porta potties and it wasn't quite as bad as we think it was, but it was at a camp near a lake. It was Camp Edison.
1: Oh, so they don't really
0: that's
1: clean
0: old school
1: those.
0: There. Yeah, that to me that's an old school porta potty or an old school outhouse. I don't know. To me, that moment that the guy lost your balance and you start tipping in, what's going through your mind? Like you know you're going in. There's
2: I'm
0: no
2: die.
0: Turning back. Like this is going to be the worst moment of my life.
1: All right, here we go. I just Googled this. I Googled on average how many people use a porta potty. Per party, all right? This is for parties.
0: Per party?
1: A standard porta potty can accommodate 50 to 100 people for a typical 4 to 8 hour event. Though a capacity of 50 people is industry standard to ensure comfort and limit wait times. So, I mean, think about it. Throughout an 8 hour, 100 people, and then you got to think of how many events those are going to. Think of the draft. So I'm just trying to think of how many butts and pee stains are on.
0: Yeah, it's...
1: I'd still grab it. Who cares?
0: It's a nasty thing, though.
1: For the story, I fell in a porta potty. Dog, I'm in.
2: Ew, it just reminds me of the Jackass skit where they put Steve-O into a porta potty and they locked him in and then they bungee jumped him off.
1: So they did three of them. They rode him down a sled they put a sled on it and they rode him down in the porta potty.
0: In a hill.
1: They picked him up on a crane and spun him. And then they did the one Natalie was talking
2: about. The
1: bungee
2: jump. And that's like everything came out.
0: Oh,
2: it was disgusting.
1: No. Ooh, new one comes out this week.
2: Yeah, so you just Googled that. I Googled how many people fall into a porta potty each year.
1: What is it?
2: Okay. It says there's no official annual statistics on how many people fall in. However, there is available data. It comes from toilet-related injury reports, and it says around 40,000 toilet-related injuries each year from people.
1: 40,000? Wow. I know there's a couple billy out here in the world,
0: yikes.
1: But dude.
0: 556 on WIXX. So just know that your day today is probably going to be better than that, guys.
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3: It's a wet Wednesday, and we could see some strong storms later. For today, partly sunny with scattered showers and thunderstorms, high 73. Tonight, scattered showers and thunderstorms, mostly cloudy, low 57. Tomorrow, partly cloudy, a slight chance of thunderstorms, high 72. From Fox 11, your station for severe weather coverage, I'm meteorologist Pete Pitoniak on 101 WIXX. 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

0: 101 WIXX, Huggy, Natalie, and Corey. There is a Hurling Clark Law Firm traffic alert. 41 northbound as you approach Wrightstown Road is backed up a little bit due to a disabled vehicle, I believe. So 41 northbound as you get to Wrightstown, you're going to see a little bit of a delay. Expect a little bit of a backup there. Traffic alert, send right to your phone by texting traffic to 31011. Thanks to Hurling Clark Law Firm at 101 WIXX. Here's Alex Warren's Ordinary.
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mundane, a masterpiece. 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
0: Well, Matthew today is our contestant, and he fulfills somewhat of a prophecy of his because in high school, he was voted most likely to end up on a game show. Is that correct, Matthew?
3: Yes, sir.
0: So is this the first quote-unquote game show you've ever been on, or have you been on a TV one?
3: I have not been on a TV one yet. Still waiting for that to happen. Maybe a little Price is Right.
0: There you go.
4: All right.
5: Price is Wrong, Bob.
0: So this is the first step towards that. Matthew, $1,000 on the line if you answer all these questions correctly. I assume you've never played $1,000 Minute on the
5: he
0: air
5: just
0: before.
5: Just said that.
0: Right? Okay, good. So here we go. Here we go. Coming down in 3, 2, 1, go.
4: What reality TV show features famous contestants singing while wearing costumes?
3: The Masked Singer.
4: What company created the iconic Chuck Taylor sneakers?
3: Converse.
4: What movie features the line, I'll be back?
3: The Terminator.
4: What is the currency used in the United Kingdom?
3: The Euro.
4: No.
3: Pound.
4: What 2008 movie features a love triangle between Bella, Edward, and Jacob?
3: Twilight.
4: Who wrote Romeo and Juliet?
3: Shakespeare.
4: What is the name of the fictional city in Grand Theft Auto 5?
3: San Andreas, no. Law, nope. Pass.
4: Who was the mother of dragons in the show Game of Thrones?
3: Daenerys.
4: What reality TV star lost a diamond earring in the ocean?
3: Kim Kardashian.
4: What gas is most commonly used in light bulbs?
0: That's 60 seconds, Matthew.
5: Yo, Matt!
4: I thought he had it.
5: Good, brother!
0: I had it all queued up for the winning sound effects, Matthew. You were so
3: sorry,
0: close.
3: Guys.
5: Grand Theft Auto. All right.
3: Los Santos.
5: Yes.
0: Los Santos.
5: And argon is what light bulbs use.
0: Did you know that one? The gas?
3: I did not, I'll be honest.
0: You had it almost.
4: Maybe you should do a game show.
0: You're pretty dang good, Matthew. You are a great contestant. Thank you so much for playing today. Have a wonderful day. We appreciate you listening.
3: Thank you, guys. Thank you for having me on.
0: Yeah, you're welcome. Sign up, play again sometime, all right? Mole Lake Casino Lodge and Event Center welcomes you to play $1,000 Minute. 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

0: 101 WIXX, Ella Langley, Chosen, Texas. It's 6:14 with Huggy, Natalie, and Corey. And now, you know, we're only, what, like a little more than a month away from the Packers 5K, which is kind of like the unofficial kickoff to training camp. I know it doesn't start till a little bit later now, but it's going to be fun because it's the only race you actually get to run inside Lambeau Field, which is quite cool.
1: You know what? You did it last year, Natalie.
2: Yes, I did it last year. I had a blast.
1: What if I do it this year?
0: You should. I mean, yeah, you're getting in. I mean, you're losing weight and you're getting in shape. I mean, not that you weren't in shape before.
1: No, I wasn't. I'm going to go ahead and admit there was a time and place where I was not. But
2: yeah,
1: also,
2: that jawline's coming back. It looks great.
0: You look sexy. Yeah,
2: you look snatched.
1: Is it? Let me ask, before we go back into this, you're a lady.
2: I'm a lady.
1: Wait, okay, because I'm losing weight for sure. But how come my face is the only thing right now that's losing weight?
0: I feel like everybody's face loses weight first.
2: Yes. Isn't it where if you stop drinking alcohol, you stop getting so puffy
1: It's draining out your lymphatic system is what I've been reading.
0: You do look
2: because
0: so much
2: better
0: now.
2: Because your cheeks were pinchable, dude.
1: Yeah. No, they were.
2: Both of them.
1: Even Shelly, our salesperson, was like, yo, you look less swollen. And then, I look back at these videos. And even when I was under substances, like I look back at those videos now, and for some reason I tried to grow a beard and had a man bun, and it was the worst. Now when I was going through this, Shelly said, you don't look swollen. But I saw a Noah Kahn video me and Baby Hayes did when I had that wig on. I couldn't even recognize myself, dude.
0: Well, see, you're in good shape.
2: You're deflating.
1: So, go ahead and do the 5K, the Packers 5K. Have you ever ran a 5K? I've ran an 8K. It was the beer run in Portland. So after you're done, they give you 12 tokens and you just get wasted.
0: You don't get that on this one. There's a kids run the night before too. So it's July 25th is the 5K Saturday morning. Friday night is the 1K, which Atlas ran a couple years ago too. So that's kind of the cool one. Like if parents don't want to necessarily do the 5K, but they still want to say they ran inside Lambeau.
2: Yeah, they will run. The kids will run inside Lambeau. Maybe yours will ditch you like Atlas did me.
0: And you could run with them.
2: You can run with them. You both can see each other on the big screen. We have a picture of Atlas and I right on there in Lambeau, which is fun.
0: And we'll be cheering you on across the finish line. Text RUN to 31011 to make sure you get all the info on that. And sign up soon. RUN to 31011 with the Packers 5K from your Packers station, WIXX 616. Now here's Daughtry.

0: It's exactly 6:20 on 101 WIXX. Huggy, Natalie, and Corey. The latest must-have item for kids is here. And maybe your kid already has that. If they don't, it's on the way.
1: Is it duct tapes on talk?
2: No, that was last year.
1: Those are his favorite.
0: So we all know these Nidos, the squishy toys super hard to find, but there's a new version of it. Go ahead.
1: My girlfriend's daughter.
0: How old is she?
1: She's 13. And when they first came out, you couldn't find them anywhere. She was all over the place, every store. I think it was Schoolhouses where they found them.
0: Schoolhouse.
1: And there was like a huge line outside for these things. And she has a basket of them that she was trying to show me one time.
0: And all you do is just squeeze them, right?
1: I mean, it's like a fidget spinner, if you think about it.
0: Okay.
1: You know?
0: It's a stress reliever.
1: Yeah.
0: Well, the latest craze are basically these butter squishies.
1: Yes.
0: They look like just a regular stick of butter, but they're like a squishy, and they're bigger than that. They're like the size of maybe a kid's forearm.
1: Mm-hmm.
0: They're shaped sticks of butter that slowly bounce back after you squeeze them. All the kids... You do?
2: We do.
1: And
2: I did not buy it for him, because I will not buy him things like that.
0: Who did?
2: My dad.
1: Well, Grandpa. Okay.
2: Just like the dumplings, you know? I don't know.
1: They're at all the gas stations. Our friend Elizabeth, her daughter wants me to write a Be Right Back banger about her because she's obsessed with the butter squish.
0: The butter. Okay, yeah. So this isn't a new thing. See, my kids are older than this, so I didn't realize it. I thought maybe this is a brand new thing, but it sounds like, in Wisconsin, it's been for a while.
1: I mean, we're bored. But right. Think about that. We're in the dairy land. And kids are loving butter. This is a conspiracy. We are losing farmers. So what we're doing is giving them butter squishies.
0: You know what? That's actually a good point. It makes kids like butter more when they grow up.
1: And how do I make this?
0: So here's the thing. Now, I don't know. This takes it to the next level. Some fans are even freezing the squishies. Freezing them. Apparently, if you throw them in the freezer, it makes a satisfying cracking sound when you start to squish them. So you might want to try that. The other thing that people are doing, too, is coating them in wax. And then cracking them open and making satisfying ASMR videos on TikTok.
1: So this is like a stimulant, like a sensory
2: thing. Doing this to candles is really nice too. Like cutting the candle and
1: doing
2: that.
1: Love cutting the candle like really close to the end and make shavings.
2: Yes.
1: Oh man, and it's so soothing.
0: What's wrong with you?
1: Lots of things. But this is just another one we add on to the scroll.
0: Toy store owners say every kid wants or has to have butter, just like Pokemon cards. Their kids are buying them. They're collecting them. They're trading them with friends. So apparently the ones I'm seeing here just look like standard sticks of butter, but maybe there's different sizes or different colors. I don't know.
1: Well, there's different everything. Like you said, there's the dumplings.
2: Let me tell you about the dumplings.
1: Gosh.
2: Atlas got
0: the dumplings?
2: Yes. It's literally a fat dumpling. You open it, and people are looking for the quote-unquote rare dumpling. Now, kids are seeing this online, like kids opening up these dumplings and freaking out about if they got the glitter one or the purple one or whatever. And Atlas opened one once, and it wasn't the one he wanted. He was like, oh, I didn't get the one I wanted, and never touched it again. I said, there's no way I'm paying for another dumpling, just so you can see if it's the rare one or not.
0: How much?
2: They range between like $15 and $20. And that's a lot. But, you know, I'm spending all this money on Pokemon cards. But here's the thing. We're investing in it because we actually play.
0: He's learning the game.
2: He's really quick with the math in it. So I will justify that. But if my son throws a tantrum about a dumpling, goodbye.
1: Yeah, because
2: kids are losing their minds about it.
1: Have you seen them, Corey? One person, one homie of the show came to the Midwest Motor Speedway.
2: Yes.
1: And she just wanted to show me her dumpling.
0: And you're like,
1: it was in a dumpling box, like a thing you get at a restaurant.
0: So what's Huggy's response to this?
1: Sick.
2: No, I love when the kids show. If the kids show me
1: their
2: dumplings, I'm all for it. I will hype them up. It's just mine will not have one.
1: No, you know what?
2: I won't buy it. If somebody else buys it, cool.
1: I don't get excited when Ashley's daughter shows me the dumplings. I'm sorry. But when Ashley shows me her dumplings, different story.
2: Well, different dumplings.
0: Yeah. It always ends there, doesn't it? All right. 6:25.
1: Sorry, I had a 5-hour.
0: IXX, oh no. Run through Lambeau. 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
0: Yeah! Oh, record time.
2: Ugh, you smell like cheese and Gatorade.
0: That you're smelling is Packers pride, baby. 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
11: We'll see rain and storms at times today. For today, partly sunny, scattered showers and thunderstorms, high 73. Tonight, look for scattered showers and thunderstorms, mostly cloudy, low of 57. Tomorrow, partly cloudy, a slight chance of thunderstorms, high 72. Friday, mostly sunny, high 75. From Fox 11, your station for severe weather coverage, I'm meteorologist Pete Petoniak on 101 WIXX. 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
0: All right, thanks, Pete. 61 and cloudy. Now, we're going to be out delivering coffee and donuts again soon.
1: Yep.
0: We want to come to your workplace and see what you do.
1: See what you do at work.
2: Let us answer the phones just once.
1: Also, if there's an intercom, let me talk on it.
0: Okay, now you're not going to have people want to text in for coffee and donuts.
1: I did that in Walmart one time. We didn't even give out coffee and donuts. I volunteered. So if you want me to volunteer work, holla. So even if there's nobody in there and you're just started work, give me the phone.
0: We'll deliver them to you. Thanks to our friends at State Farm Insurance, Zach Zimmerman and the gang in De Pere. Text donuts to 31011 and tap the link. Olivia Rodrigo admitted to something. Women, you may relate to this. We'll explain what it is after Olivia's latest. 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
1: 101 at WIXX. Number one album in the country. That is from, of course, You Seem Pretty Sad for a Girl So In Love. Olivia Rodrigo.
2: What a title.
1: I know, that is kind of funny, though, isn't it?
3: Do you think that's a diss at Taylor Swift?
2: Are they not
1: homies?
2: You
1: Seem Pretty Sad for a Girl So In Love. I don't know. Didn't she open for Taylor?
3: No,
2: that was Sabrina.
1: That was Sabrina,
3: and
1: yeah.
3: And Gracie Abrams.
1: Gracie Abrams, that's who I'm thinking of. By the way, it's 101 WIXX. Good morning. It's Huggy, Natalie, and Corey. Olivia admitted something in an interview recently that I thought was kind of interesting, and I wanted to get your take on it, Natalie, and all the women listening. She said basically that she has felt intensely jealous of other women since she was young.
2: In what sense?
1: Well, she led a life that most of us didn't. She was a Disney kid. Mm-hmm. She was 12 years old, and basically, it was the sort of thing like, if you don't want to do this, then we'll just get another cute little 12-year-old girl to do it.
3: Mm-hmm. So, yeah, like, I wouldn't say jealousy. I think that's a lot of trauma.
1: Anytime there was any other girl, you know, that was close to brought in, and not that they were trying to replace her necessarily, but there was just that super, like, insecure, like, I don't want this girl to take my place, and I'm jealous of her. So I don't know. It's an interesting situation. She said it's never really left her.
3: Well, there's some people like that.
1: Yeah.
2: I think sometimes I don't get jealous. This is guy perspective. I don't get jealous. Sometimes I get intimidated, which makes me flex more, which is unhealthy. Okay. I mean, Natalie, I think you're opposite. Are you more like, no. That's not, I was thinking socially. Not yourself. Do you get jealous of other women? I guess that's the question.
3: I think that's
2: normal.
3: You
2: were just talking about it. Yes, you kind of do.
3: Well, I think in my early 20s, I definitely became jealous. But then I learned how to tame my jealousy into, okay, this person has this. I want it. How can I have it? Or it more so inspired me. And now I don't think I get jealous of other I think I get jealous of families. That's what I get jealous of. I don't get jealous of women in particular because I love women, and I love just boosting women up, and it brings me a lot of joy. But I do get jealous of families.
1: Because that's what you want eventually.
3: Yes. Yeah. Like, I just can't wrap my head around it.
1: No, I get it.
2: You can't wrap your head around is that because of your family?
3: Yeah, like
2: you
3: I
2: want something.
3: Yes,
2: different?
3: Like when I see like the family photos that people take every year in the fall and on like Facebook and family trips, and
2: you want
3: just
2: Hallmark.
3: Like normal. What's like your family, Corey? Like what's so normal? I just can't wrap my head around doing that.
1: Because
3: that like
1: never,
3: I'll
1: because
3: ever
1: never
3: have
1: really
3: that.
1: Had that. Yeah.
3: Yeah, no. Which is so weird. So jealous of other women, I don't think so. I have a bad habit of comparing myself to women.
1: That's
3: and
1: the thing. There seems to be a fine line between jealousy and insecurity.
3: Mm-hmm. Yes. I would insecurity is a very harsh word I've learned in therapy, so I try not to use that. Oh. I use more comparison. And because I am diagnosed with body dysmorphia, I have a weird way that I see women. I appreciate them so much that when I like look at myself, I'm like, oh, no matter what I do, I just won't be that. Hmm. And so it's also a term of accepting who you are, because I'm also raising an 8-year-old who hears me talk about myself. So although in private I have these thoughts, in front of him, I hype myself up all the time because I want him to hype himself up all the time.
1: It's a good thing to teach your kids.
3: Yes.
1: For sure. Well, it's just interesting with somebody like Olivia Rodrigo, who, you know, 3 number one albums, actress, successful singer, mm-hmm. sells out concerts, and yet she still gets jealous of other women when you think about how many women are probably jealous of her.
2: Right.
3: It's just natural, I feel. It's a natural instinct almost. Maybe I'm wrong.
2: Let's go here real quick. Corey, are you jealous of other families? You got a great family.
1: I mean, you know, I am jealous. I don't know. I think I'm jealous sometimes when I hear about other families and, you know, like.
2: I don't mean to throw you under the bus.
1: No. Like the money that they have that I don't have.
3: So let's break down the definition of jealous, first of all, because we might all have our different definitions. Feeling or showing envy of someone of their achievements and advantages. So from your point, Corey, that could make total sense of where they are.
1: Well, like
3: in life
1: I always think about
3: family.
1: Like every year, spring break. Like we never go on spring break because we just don't have a ton of extra money to go do that.
3: Yes.
1: And a lot of families do. And I'm like, oh, man, I wish we could.
2: Well, it's hard, too. You got three kids and a wife. You know, that gets expensive, especially right now.
1: Yeah, exactly. But, so I don't know. Yeah, that's interesting. But I thought it was weird just with Olivia Rodrigo. You think of any these celebrity women think have the world by the tail, and yet they're jealous, too, just like maybe you and I are.
2: I think I get more jealous, and we'll wrap it up, but with people's accomplishments. You know, I was in LA for a while and I got to do some really cool things, but as soon as I left, the dudes that I was working with started writing Justin Bieber's record. And I was like,
1: that
2: kind of jealous.
1: You.
2: I was like, but I think now that I'm 36, I don't get jealous of people anymore. That was when I was 20.
3: Were you jealous or disappointed?
2: Not disappointed. I was jealous because I made the decision to go into radio.
3: That makes sense.
2: I wanted to do radio.
1: This is a good one. John from Oshkosh says, I'm jealous of single dudes with little to no responsibility.
3: Same.
1: You know, if you're a family guy and you have all the stresses of family life. And
2: were you jealous of me?
1: I mean, in some regards, maybe a little
2: I'll
1: bit.
2: Take that.
1: Okay.
2: Yeah.
1: But overall, not really. It's 6:38 on WIXX.

0: 101 WIXX, Huggy, Natalie, and Corey, 641. And we're going to be handing out free ice cream treats the rest of this week, basically starting tonight with the ATW Ice Cream Express truck.
1: Yeah, Corey, you're going to be out today.
0: Should I tell everybody where I'm going to be?
2: Tell them.
0: I'm going to be in Nina tonight at Festival Foods from 3:30 to 5.
3: Where the hell is Nina?
0: Hey. 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
2: Now, let me just go ahead and say, you get free ice cream. Yeah, you could sign up for the other stuff. But there's also something me and Baby Hayes came up. And we're doing a mystery box summer because mystery boxes are wild right now.
0: They're kind of the new thing.
2: They're the new thing. So I have a Huggy mystery box that you can sign up for Friday and Saturday. And we're going to give it away Monday on the show. So, if you come by, which two locations am I in?
0: Friday, Huggy's going to be at the Green Bay West Mason Festival Foods from 3:30 to 5. Just look for the big ATW Ice Cream Express truck outside, and he'll be right out there.
2: Mm-hmm.
0: And then Saturday, Huggy's coming to Fond du Lac from noon to 1:30 on Saturday.
2: All the way on my day off to give you a nice opportunity to get free ice cream, a bunch of money, airfare miles, and Huggy's mystery box. If you want that mystery box, holla at your boy, 31011.
0: Yeah, text ATW to get the whole schedule. That should be fun. I'm excited to see what's inside this mystery box when we reveal it on Monday. Speaking of mystery boxes, have you ever ordered something online and then when it showed up, you got something completely different than what you ordered? Huggy's putting his face in his palm right now. Yes. 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

0: It's 101 WIXX. Austin from Okano Falls texting in here with Huggy, Natalie, and Corey. 31011 saying, you got to stop playing Damn, I Love Miami. It's throwing salt in the wound for all the Bucks Giannis fans. Aww. Oh, Giannis went to Miami.
1: The way I read it, I thought it was a parade of guinea pigs. Giannis trade. I was like, why are we trading guinea pigs? But then, because Giannis to me spelled with a Y.
0: Yes, to you, Huggy.
1: Y-A-N-N-S.
0: Why?
1: Giannis. See? It's phonetical.
0: We were just talking about Huggy and his mystery box that he's going to give you a chance to win something inside of when he's doing the ice cream broadcasts with the Appleton International Airport ice cream bus. So we got to talking about things that you ordered online, and then when they showed up, it was something completely different. 31011 on the Capital Credit Union text line. But this has happened to you, Huggy.
2: Recently, actually.
3: A couple times.
2: I'll tell you the most recent one. The most recent one, I, for some reason, was like, you know what? I was watching something with Wu-Tang Clan, and I wanted some Nikes. So I went on Amazon, and I was looking around, and it was you know, like 11 o'clock, because I was trying to go to bed. I couldn't. So I hit add to cart. Wasn't looking. These looked dope. And then I clicked purchase, all right, because they were 12 bucks. And I was like, yes. How did I find them for 12 bucks? It's not even Amazon Prime Day. They show up a couple days ago, guys, and they're not size 10 Nikes. They're 10-inch keychains.
3: Yeah.
0: So it's a keychain.
3: You really, it's so funny to me that you think you're getting these amazing deals because you don't read.
2: It said 10, and I assumed it was a 10-inch shoe. All right.
0: That is so
2: it was 10
0: size
2: millimeters.
0: 10 shoe.
2: Yeah.
0: Wow.
2: Nope. Well, that's me. Also, wow. That one time I tried to order a Uncle Sam costume and it showed up as a sandwich. Yeah. Whose fault is that? I don't know.
0: So if you wondered why there was a large, what looked like slice of bread dancing and following along the WIXX van at the Oshkosh 4th of July parade.
2: Two years ago.
0: That was Huggy, and that's what happened.
2: Mm-hmm.
0: Amber from Cleveland texting in. I ordered a box of outlets from Amazon. What I got was a 2-pack of wired earbuds.
2: What?
0: I don't know how you get those two things mixed up. That's interesting.
2: Here's one. Ordered a knife, wound up with a huge pack of gold shower curtain rings. How is that even close to being similar?
3: Here's
2: and
3: one.
2: Who messed that up?
0: Yeah, how do you mess that up?
3: Ordered a Michael Jackson tee on Shein, ended up with a Dolly Parton. Oh, no. And you can't really return anything there either.
0: On what, Shein?
3: Yeah.
0: Oh, I Shein,
2: isn't that like foreign? That's why it's hard to send. I tried to order, they were from China, and to send them back was more than what I bought them for.
3: Yeah.
0: Oh, really?
2: Yeah.
0: Sophia from Berlin.

0: might happen.
1: Are you hiring? Corey wants to know.
0: I'm just kind of fascinated by it.
1: This is his announcement.
0: WIXX, hi, who's this?
2: Hi, this is Amy.
0: What up, Amy? You're live on the air, so keep it clean, you filthy animal. What you got?
2: So my husband ordered what he thought were some lawn chairs from QVC, and it was a dupe site. They actually sent us a 6-inch by 6-inch square of satin fabric. Fairly horrible. So they could prove tracking that we got our item.
3: Dang,
0: and
3: that's
0: a
3: dupe. Scam.
0: It was a dupe site, you said. Wow.
4: Well, what'd you do with the satin sheets?
0: No, it was a satin square.
2: No, it was like a random square.
4: And what'd you do with it? You still got it? I'll take it.
2: Unfortunately, no.
4: Oh, okay.
0: Oh man, that had to have hurt. How much was that little square?
2: Probably close to $100.
0: Oh,
3: and you couldn't get a refund?
0: No, because they proved the tracking.
3: Yeah, but can't you?
2: Credit card.
3: You can dispute it on your
2: credit card eventually. We had to appeal it, but
0: thank goodness, thank goodness. But still,
2: it delivered.
0: Yeah,
2: we got the tracking. It delivered.
4: So clear this up for me. What were you thinking you were getting?
2: He was ordering like these special lawn chairs, the kind that like recline.
4: Yeah,
2: or something.
0: It was a total dupe site. Yeah, you got scammed. Well, hey, thankfully, you didn't lose all that money. Thank you.
4: Great business people.
0: Yeah, thank you for calling. We appreciate it. 920-406-1011 if you want to call, or 31011 on the Capital Credit Union text line.
4: Jenna over here on our Facebook page, I ordered Hawaiian Tropic Aloe and received Manic Panic Bright Red Hair Dye. And this was from Amazon. Okay, Aloe and Manic Panic... That's
3: two
4: a mistake. That is a mistake on its own, dude.
0: So Angela in New London says, I work in fulfillment, not for Amazon, but I can tell you there's tons of checks to prevent that. However, you do see some folks overriding systems and processes.
4: Dang. And just trying to be funny. This one's
0: just
4: awesome.
0: Trying to be funny. Yeah.
4: Melissa, she said, ordered as a joke some tiger striped lounge pants. I have them. And got a sloth children's winter hat instead.
0: Those are like the two most random possible things.
4: Also, I'm jealous if you got those tiger stripe lounge pants. No, I do have a pair myself.
3: Somebody also, Lynn said, and this is what I got. This is the first time I got ripped off of Temu, but I guess go figure. And it's this, it looks like what should be a dress, but looks like a nightgown and it's all wrinkly. Listen, Temu, I don't support Temu.
0: No.
3: I would never go on there, but a lot of my friends do. And they sell anything and everything that you can think of. What you get, though, is not the picture.
0: Well,
3: they steal a ton of
4: and
3: pictures.
4: It comes next year.
0: Yeah, it seems like a bad deal overall.
4: But they get this dress.
0: They get you.
4: It's like a muumuu.
0: Yeah, Brandon from Green Bay says, my wife ordered a nice pair of pants. They came in the size to fit a toddler. I ordered a 10-pound propane tank. I got a keychain with a little propane tank on it.
4: That happens. I'm right there with you. That happens for some reason.
0: You are not the only one, Huggy. That is hilarious.
4: Good.
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2: It's a wet Wednesday, and we could see some strong storms later. For today, partly sunny with scattered showers and thunderstorms, high 73. Tonight, scattered showers and thunderstorms, mostly cloudy, low 57. Tomorrow, partly cloudy, a slight chance of thunderstorms, high 72. From Fox 11, your station for severe weather coverage, I'm meteorologist Pete Potoniak on 101 WIXX. 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
0: Thanks, Pete. 61 now. It's 6:59 at WIXX. And we would love to take you and some friends out for some free barbecue at Parker John's Barbecue and Pizza. You guys got to go out last week. I wasn't available, but it sounds like you had fun.
3: Mm-hmm. Amber was awesome. Her crew was cool, man. Her boyfriend, super dope guy. The other dude looked like George Clooney, but not in the face.
4: He did. He was like in his late 20s and had a full salt and pepper head of hair. Nice. It was cute.
0: Yeah.
4: Mm-hmm. We loved it.
0: We love to meet you and have some fun and most importantly, eat some delicious barbecue or pizza from Parker John's. And we'll treat you. So just text the letters BBQ to 31011 and follow the link there and you'll be signed up for a Huggy, Natalie, and Corey meet and greet. $1,000 minute coming up in a few minutes. Stick around. Here's Post Malone and Morgan Wallen.

0: That's Baby Doll, new music from Dominic Fike on 101 WIXX. It's coming up on 7:05 with Huggy, Natalie, and Corey. Look at that. The sun is peeking through here a little bit in Green Bay. It's 61 degrees right now. We expect kind of a rainy day and a high near 72. It is Wednesday, Huggy. We haven't even promoted this yet, but it is a Be Right Back Banger Wednesday. And Huggy's not in the funk today like he was last week.
1: Corey DePere. What's wrong with his face? Your face annoys Natalie.
2: Oh, no, it doesn't.
0: Oh, so today,
2: I would never say that about Corey.
0: Never,
2: look at that face. You just want to punch it.
0: Be Right Back Banger songs about you. They're always fun. You never know what Huggy's going to come up with. With little to no rehearsal starting at 7:40. So stick around for that.
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0: We've got Marshall on the line from Antigo. Hi, Marshall. How you doing?
5: I'm doing really good.
0: Good. Now, when people sign up for $1,000 Minute, there is a field on the sign-up form that asks, tell us something interesting about yourself. And here's what Marshall wrote. I can take a perfectly good running car and make it not that.
2: Same. I feel you.
1: What is it? So it's a perfectly running car and then you make it walk.
0: So basically he's the opposite of the car whisperer.
6: Stay out of my whip.
0: Right. So Marshall, you've had some problems with cars, I assume, huh?
5: Well, you know, I try and turn them into race cars, and then, you know, they're no good to drive on the road.
2: Oh, well, that's way cooler. Okay. I'm just breaking things off mine.
0: It just meant you had really bad luck.
1: Pontiac Sunfire that you ran into a wall or something on purpose.
2: Need a shark antenna? I got you one.
0: Yeah, Natalie's got that story forthcoming. All right, let's do a $1,000 Minute. Marshall, have you ever played on the radio before?
5: I have not.
0: Okay, well, 10 questions, 60 seconds. Say pass if you don't know the answer, and we'll come back to them at the end if there's time. If you get them all correct in 60, you win. Here we go. Coming down in 3, 2, 1, go.
2: What element does the chemical symbol Fe represent?
5: Iron.
2: What video game is known for the phrase, finish him?
5: Mortal Kombat.
2: Which famous rap artist starred in the film 8 Mile?
5: Eminem.
2: In which continent are the Himalayas located?
5: Asia.
2: What do you call a piece of land that's almost but not entirely surrounded by water?
5: Peninsula.
2: Which Italian town is the setting for Shakespeare's Romeo and Juliet?
5: Rome, Barcelona?
2: No, no.
5: Sicily?
2: Nope.
5: Pass.
2: Which explorer accidentally discovered Florida while searching for the Fountain of Youth?
5: Oh, Cortez?
2: No.
5: Pass.
2: How many ounces are in a pound?
5: 16.
2: What news channel does Ron Burgundy anchor for in the movie Anchorman?
0: That is 60 seconds.
2: Did you know it?
0: Did you know the channel?
5: Four, Channel 4, I don't know.
0: Yeah!
1: Channel 4 News Team, Ron Burgundy.
0: Champ
1: Cod with sports.
5: Okay.
1: All right, let's go back through them. You were kind of crushing it there.
0: Yeah,
1: for
0: you
1: a
0: did
1: second.
0: Really well.
1: Ponce de Leon. Discovered
0: de Leon.
1: My hairline by searching for the Fountain of Youth, because that's what my hair looks like. Florida. My Verona, that's where Romeo and Juliet took place.
0: Yeah, Verona. And otherwise, you got the rest of them correct. That was a really good run you had for your first time. Marshall, you don't walk away empty-handed either. That's the good news. We are going to give you a four-pack to check out some Wisconsin Timber Rattlers baseball. Guess what weekend it is? It is Utter Tuggers weekend starting tomorrow night with their special themed Salute to Cows Utter Tugger jerseys and a whole bunch of fun promotions going on as well. But you can go to a Timber Rattlers game sometime this summer and enjoy some family fun, okay?
5: Okay, thank you.
0: Hang on line. Don't go anywhere. It's 7:09 on WIXX. And you could give it a shot. We've got some openings here. 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

0: 101 WIXX with Rihanna, 715. Kind of an appropriate song today. We do have some rain in the forecast. 72 is going to be our high.
1: Okay, for those who've listened to the show over the last 2.5 years, you know I have a huge golden doodle, 81 pounds, big baby stinks. Now, the dude is super clingy, constantly needs to be around me, constantly needs to be touching me. And when he does it, he goes for his next companion, and that is my pillows.
2: Ew.
1: He's a humper. He's a biter. He destroys all of them. I think I've gone through...
0: How many pillows do you think?
1: 40, 50 pillows? Because like
0: since
1: I'm in
0: you
1: that
0: moved here in 4 years?
1: Since he's been a puppy and I've been gone.
0: So almost so he's been 50 pillows
1: but
0: he's
1: now
0: destroyed.
1: He destroys them. Like destroys.
2: Like rips them apart.
1: Yep. They're all the stuffing all over the place. And I get super angry, but also sometimes it'll get stuck in his beard and I think it's super cute. And he'll turn around and it'll like swing a little bit and I'm like, I can't be mad at you.
0: And even though you're mad at him, you can't be.
2: Yeah. You should get a beanbag.
1: Yeah, that's what I need.
0: Yeah, that would be a mess.
1: Seats.
0: Yeah, holy cow.
1: So being that it is, you know, Amazon Prime Day yesterday, I purchased 4 new pillows, king size, big ones.
2: Ooh.
1: How long do you think, and I'm taking bets from homies of the show, how long do you think it is before he destroys these
0: so
1: pillows?
0: When does he destroy them? When you leave, obviously?
1: No,
0: or does he do them right in front of you?
1: When I'm home and I'm in the studio, he'll take it out to the couch. And then there will be all the pillows all over the floor from my bed.
2: So question. Mm-hmm. What if you took your old pillows and you just put them in the living room in a pile and those are stinks pillows, right? And can you spray like apple cider vinegar on your new pillows? Because that might steer them away.
1: I'm not sleeping on apple cider vinegar. I don't want vinegar face.
2: You know, just
1: all of a sudden I wake up with a huge thing of apples on my face.
0: There's nothing left of the pillows, right?
1: No, there is. Like, and I'll still use them just because, like, you put a pillowcase on them, it covers up the hole, you know? It's still fluffy.
0: But so he doesn't totally destroy them.
2: But he can.
1: He has. I mean, most of them, no, but he'll just get a hole in the side and, you know, I'll still use it. I'll just flip the pillow around. But here's the thing. Ashley told me I should put them in the closet. Am I going to remember that at 3:00 in the morning?
2: No.
1: You know what I'm saying?
0: Yeah.
2: You should just get a little squirt bottle for him.
1: And also, do I need special pillowcases for really long pillows?
0: Probably.
2: Yes.
1: Because they're long. They're not like the really, really long ones, but they're king size pillows, so they're long.
2: Huggy, I can just see it now. You're going to put a regular size pillowcase on it. You're going to say, this is my side. And the unpillowcase part, you're going to say, this is your side to Ashley.
1: Can you put 2 pillowcases on it? So
2: probably.
1: It's like a sandwich bag?
2: You can cat dog it.
0: A sandwich dog it, yeah. Cat dog it. Well, 718 WIXX. I'm giving it 2 weeks.
1: Two weeks,
0: Huggy. Okay. That's my prediction.
1: Because I'll forget that they're on my
2: I'm going to say at least a month.
0: A month? Okay.
2: Yeah.
0: All right, homies, 31011, let us know. 718, here's Noah Kahan on 101 WIXX.

0: There's Noah Kahan, The Great Divide. It's 101 WIXX. Huggy, Natalie, and Corey, 7:23.
1: You love cops, don't you? You love them so much.
0: Yeah.
1: I love cops. They're big fans of the show. Would you propose to your boo-boo cakes, your significant other? It's been a few years, and you decide it would be romantic to stand on the top of a cop car while everything is going, the sirens, and you're not a cop. You're not a cop. The lights are flashing. You get down on one knee, and you ask your baby to forever be arrested with you.
0: That is a lot.
2: Wow. Yeah.
0: I want to be handcuffed to you this for the rest of my life.
1: This was a story that I had seen yesterday. I don't know if the guy was getting arrested, clearly, and he didn't say if he set it up prior. But how awesome would that be to just jump on top
0: arrested.
1: Of the... He's getting arrested and just
0: hey,
1: say,
0: hey! Sir, I know, look, I'll behave. Can you just let me climb on top of your cop car?
1: I love you. Will you wait 3 to 5?
2: Okay, it's giving love after lockup.
1: Yeah, so, okay. Now, we live in a beautiful place of Northeast Wisconsin.
2: Yes.
1: And I started thinking, where is the best place to get engaged out in the region?
2: Okay.
1: Wrong answers only.
0: Oh.
1: Wrong answers only.
0: Wrong answers only.
1: Dun, dun, dun.
2: I have one.
1: All right.
2: Brown County Courthouse.
1: Okay.
2: Like right in front of it. That's weird.
1: Well, then you can go right in.
2: Well, true.
1: And get married.
0: Like there's no downtime. You just go
2: scary.
0: Zero to 100. Here we go.
1: You go check out a wedding venue and it's the courthouse.
0: How about this? Al Johnson's roof in Door County while dodging the goats.
2: Oh.
0: Don't let a goat push you off.
1: No, your ring on the golf antler or whatever it is, and you call the goat over, and then all of a sudden antler. There's a ring, and you think it's a hoof ring, like an earring, but it's not. It's
0: and
1: your
0: then, and then they push you off with their heads.
2: That's definitely something you would do.
1: Hell yeah.
0: Here's the middle of that new roundabout on Lineville during morning rush hour.
2: Okay, the middle of a roundabout, cute.
1: If it's nice.
2: Yeah.
1: You know, if they got trees and stuff.
0: Yeah,
1: pretty.
0: The middle of roundabouts
2: like during the
0: are
2: winter?
0: Nice now.
1: During the winter.
0: I feel like that would be a traffic safety hazard. So, yeah, that would be a great place.
1: Yeah, okay. It would be a traffic safety hazard because I would want to know what's going on. This guy's on his knee.
0: Yeah. What's
1: Don't
0: happening
1: do
0: here?
1: It, dude.
0: Here's one. The world's largest hex nut is here in Green Bay over off Lombardi. Kind
1: Did
0: of
1: they
0: Lambo.
1: Take it down?
0: No, I think it's still, I don't know, you really take it down, it's sitting on the ground, I think it's still there. I haven't
1: That's
0: been over
1: nuts.
0: There for like, you've seen.
1: I hugged it when I first got here. I hugged it. No, I don't want to take that. I don't want to take it, but I will. Hey-o.
0: Thank you. You are the nut to my bolt. You could get down on one knee right there in the parking lot.
1: Do you want to be nuts with me?
0: Yeah, please.
2: Oh, that's fun.
0: You're going to drive me nuts the rest of your life.
2: Alex said the Quick Trip beer fridge.
1: Dude, I love a cooler.
0: That's you know
1: what? That's how my dad proposed to my mom because she owned a flower shop, and I guess he hung the ring from the cooler, and she opened the cooler, and the ring was right there.
0: Really?
1: Yeah.
0: That's sweet. I feel like there have been proposals inside Quick Trips in
2: there
0: Wisconsin.
2: There has to be.
1: Do you want to get married
2: or
1: real
2: engagement
1: quick?
2: Photos at
0: right,
2: Quick Trip?
0: Right next to the hot spot. Oh, engagement for sure.
1: Mm-hmm.
2: Yeah. This is interesting. Emily says, I got engaged at a funeral home parking lot in a pickup truck, 13 years strong.
0: How did that, and it's 13 years strong. I was going to say, how did that end up?
1: Did death do us part, dude?
2: Yeah.
0: Wrong answers only. Again, what's the best place in Northeast Wisconsin to get engaged?
2: You're lying. At my late wife's funeral.
1: So she died, and then you're going to Oh, there's wrong answers only. Sorry.
2: I thought this was real.
0: I know. That is a good one, though.
1: Maybe it is, and we don't know. We didn't ask the guy.
0: Well, if he's following the rules, then that would be a bad place to do it. Here's one. Right next to the Dino the Dinosaur. Is that his name? Dino the Dinosaur?
1: At Sinclair?
0: At the Shell station there on the corner on Lombardi and Ashland.
1: Yeah. Aww. They put clothes on it sometimes. This one's awesome. The county fair, right outside the porta potties.
0: Oh,
1: well, then you got a room right after.
0: Stinky.
2: Mm-hmm. Don't fall
0: so
2: in though.
0: So gross. Yeah, like the guy that lost his sunglasses we talked about earlier.
1: Any corn maze. That's funny because I could run away. Ha ha ha! See ya.
0: Except you wouldn't be able to find your way out.
1: No, I'd get lost for sure. Them things are hard.
0: Help!
1: Hard, dude.
2: Engaged at the cemetery of Alloway.
1: Brianna said I got engaged, so that actually happened.
0: So that's a real thing,
1: right there. That big
0: well, no,
1: one.
0: I know it's a real thing, but that actually happened. That's surprising.
2: Is that a real thing though?
3: I want to be haunted by you for the rest of my life.
0: Yeah, Tony said it's Packer Fastener is where the world's largest hex nut is, and it's still there, Huggy, by the way. Yes, you should go hug it.
3: I can hug some nuts, that's for sure.
0: By the paper factory in Kakana, where it stings.
1: Ew. In front of my ex-girlfriend. Right answers only.
2: at the WIXX studios.
1: Yo, if we could do that, I'm just going to say, hit us up via email. If you want to come and get engaged on our show.
2: Or married, because Huggy
1: married,
2: can marry
1: I am,
2: you.
1: We do need somebody to sign the paper after. I can marry you, but somebody needs to sign it.
0: Somebody official.
1: Yes.
0: Not just one of us.
1: I'm official. I'm a clergyman.
0: Well, then why can't you sign the paper? You're not that official.
1: Maybe I have to sign the paper, but I don't know.
2: You need a witness. We can be the
1: There's
2: witnesses.
1: There's two witnesses right here.
2: Yeah, exactly. Mm-hmm. Come get married.
1: Baby Hayes will be your flower girl.
2: No, he'll be the ring bearer.
1: Ring bearer.
2: And Mara will be the flower girl.
1: I forgot about both of them. Mara.
2: Yes.
1: That makes sense. Yeah, come get engaged here.
0: This is actually a good one. So there's the giant cow outside the Cedar Crest Ice Cream in Manitowoc. We were just talking about that last week because Cedar Crest got bought out by a different company. Right under it, I'm utterly crazy for you.
1: Mm-hmm.
0: That's actually kind of a funny
2: that
0: idea.
2: Is cute. I'm gonna
1: ask Ashley, you want to move in with me in front of the cow?
0: Yeah, you definitely should. 729 on WIXX. Natalie, what's coming up with the hit list?
2: Hey, millennials, our favorite teachers coming on the big screen. Going to tell you all about it next.
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10: We'll see rain and storms at times today. For today, partly sunny, scattered showers and thunderstorms, high 73. Tonight, look for scattered showers and thunderstorms, mostly cloudy, low of 57. Tomorrow, partly cloudy, a slight chance of thunderstorms, high 72. Friday, mostly sunny, high 75. From Fox 11, your station for severe weather coverage, I'm meteorologist Pete Pitoniak on 101 WIXX. 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
2: 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Taylor Swift brought the star power in a surprise performance to fiance Travis Kelce's Tight Ends and Friends concert in Nashville yesterday night.
0: I didn't know that was the name of the concert.
2: Tight Ends and Friends. She joined Kelce at Tight End University and closed out the show with one of her biggest hits, Love Story, also teaming up on the stage with country star singer Lainey Wilson.
0: Did you hear about what George Kittle said? Is that one of your stories too?
2: Yes, he said that Love Story is Taylor Swift's favorite song, and so she dedicated it to him.
0: And he also said that it's so nice of her to show up so close to her wedding.
2: Yeah, so he kind of dropped the bomb because rumor has it that July 3rd, she's getting married on Andrew Hayes' birthday.
0: That's why she picked that day for sure.
2: That's why. It has to be why.
0: That's the only reason.
3: He didn't even get invited. No. But it's because of him.
0: Yep, totally.
2: From our friends at Fox 11, the new Fox Cities Forge hockey team is calling the Appleton Family Ice Center home. The junior team is set to kick off in its season in September. The Forge is affiliated with the Janesville Jets, who play in the NAHL,
0: nice,
2: which is a top tier 2 league. The affiliation gives players ages 16 to 20 a direct path to advance into that league.
0: That's cool. I mean, the Green Bay has the Gamblers, and they do a great job. They're a tier 1 team, but this will be a fun tier 2 team for the fans of the Fox Valley. And give those kids from Wisconsin an extra chance to play some hockey.
2: A nostalgic childhood favorite is heading to the big screen. Huggy, are you ready for this? A live-action Magic School Bus movie is in development for the big screen with Elizabeth Banks set to star as Miss Frizzle.
3: And also
2: produce the film. No release date yet, but the school bus is officially rolling again.
0: That's awesome.
3: I'm excited for it. Elizabeth Banks, interesting choice. Oh, interesting. She's not a redhead.
2: Well, that's what hair dye is for.
0: Yeah, exactly. 7:37 on WIXX. That is Natalie's hit list. Thanks to our friends at Habish, Habish, and Rotier. National reputation.
3: Hometown
0: service. All right, I'm going to be out in Neenah today. I hope you can come see me get some free ice cream from the Appleton Airport Ice Cream Express bus between 3:30 and 5. I'll be just outside the Festival Foods in Neenah, so swing by, say hi, no strings attached. You might even win that $1,500 airfare voucher from ATW and WIXX. Here on this Wednesday morning, Huggy is back in full form, my friends. It is a Be Right Back Banger Wednesday.
4: Sure is. Here's what I need from you. I need to know who you are, your name, where you're from, and something weird or interesting about yourself. Let's get after it.
0: All right, 31011 Capital Credit Union text line. Huggy will not only create a song, but he'll perform it live on the air. You never know what direction he's going to take with these people that text in. We'll have our first Be Right Back banger next on IXX.

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2: Woo! Ladies and gentlemen,
0: bangers are back.
2: We are back, ready to go. Huggy is finally feeling like himself again. Huggy, for the first Be Right Back banger, and if you don't know, Be Right Back banger is somebody, your name, something unique about yourself, and where you are from. So, Huggy, who is the first one?
3: Your nanny. She's been asking.
2: Michaela.
3: I figured I would do one today just to kick it on off.
0: Oh, no.
3: This is about Natalie's nanny.
2: All right.
3: Here we go. I don't

0: showing up late consistently. I don't think she's very fond of me. Nat's hand is running on the red. Angry face resting on your head. Apartment fire, yeah, house in flames. But for some reason, it's the cat she blames. Andale, gotta gia. Uh-oh. Sleep on Natalie's couch. Andale, gotta gia. Uh-oh. Angry eyebrows. That's it.
1: Oh, Michaela.
0: Underlay, gotta gia.
1: First of all, Michaela is never late, okay? She is a great nanny.
2: She's good about that. All the rest of that stuff is kind of true, though.
0: Yeah, and I messed it up a little bit, but also it's a fast song.
2: Apartment fire.
0: Uh-huh.
1: Cat, blame the cat. Yep. She loves taking naps on my couch.
0: She's angry and she's not very funny.
1: She's not angry. She just has very dry humor and she gets you all the time.
2: And also, she doesn't put up with your crap.
1: Yeah. We love Michaela.
0: How do we know? She doesn't sing.
2: I know, Drew. All right, that's what Be Right Back Banger's about. So if you or maybe somebody you know you want to do a Be Right Back Banger about them and tell them to tune in, text name, town, something interesting about themselves. Two more Be Right Back Bangers are coming up.
3: Wake up! Yeah. 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

0: There's Alex Warren on 101 WIXX. Huggy, Natalie, and Corey. If you want to win tickets to see Alex Warren live at Summerfest, listen to Andrew Hayes this afternoon. He's giving them away in the 3 o'clock hour.
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2: Yo! It is banger number 2, ladies and gentlemen. Huggy, who is it about?
3: All right, here we go. Tasha from Marinette. She prevents infections at hospitals.
4: Ooh, nice.
3: All right, this will be a good one, I think. Turn me up at all or no?

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I don't know if she's a nurse, but she'll keep your ouchie clean. 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I have an infection on my butt crack. Just kidding, just kidding. 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
1: That was a good one.
2: Be My Band-Aid. I think that's the name.
0: Be My Band-Aid.
2: That's the name of that one.
0: Yeah.
2: Be right back, bangers. They're all about you. We need your name, your town, something interesting about yourself. Huggy has time for one more.
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1: It's that time of the week where your dreams of having a song written about you can be made possible. 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
0: So good to have you back this week, Huggy. Last week, Huggy wasn't feeling it with his banger, so we kind of did an impromptu version of them, which was still funny. Not as good as when you actually create songs,
2: Corey,
0: out of nothing, basically.
2: Appear, sucks the joy out of everything. All right.
3: Facts. All right, last Be Right Back banger. Ooh, who's it about?
0: Yep. It sounds like a retro video game.
4: Todd Freedom. He's a cat cuddler. Semi-pro.
3: Aw, cute.
0: Semi-pro cat cuddler.
4: Gonna wing this one a little bit. Here we go.
0: Awesome.
4: Semi-pro. Covered in cat fur. Head to toe.
5: Head to toe. Head to toe.
4: Todd's a cuddler. He's living in his cat's world.
5: Cat's world. Cat's world. Kitty litter in his belly button.
3: Ew.
5: Kitty litter in his belly button.
4: Look, meow. Here comes the cat. Here comes your cat. Sitting in your big old lap. Big old lap, right? Meow. Here comes your cat. Here comes your cat. Sitting on your little cat lap. Right? Meow.
0: Yeah!
3: Wait, you're crushing it today.
0: I feel like you kept saying meow, right? Meow?
4: Yeah, right? Meow.
3: Yeah, right? Meow.
4: Give it to my lap, right? Meow, cat.
3: I had to check my belly button and make sure there was no litter.
2: That's
3: in
2: what
3: it.
2: I'm saying, dude. He's cuddling with you. He's got a little belly button.
0: Cat owners, wow. Watch out. All right, Be Right Back bangers. The fun of it, you never know what Huggy's going to come up with in a very short amount of time. And we do them every Wednesday morning right around 7:40 exclusively here on WIXX.
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0: There's Morgan Wallen and Tate McRae on 101 WIXX. Huggy, Natalie, and Corey, good morning. It's only 8:04. We can't start $1,000 minute until 8:05. So let's
1: count together.
2: One, two, three.
0: Hey, let's talk about where I'll be today, handing out some free ice cream.
1: Where?
0: Nina.
1: Oh, no way.
0: At the Festival Foods.
3: But where the hell is Nina?
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0: I love that.
1: Are they saying Neha or Nina?
0: 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And then Friday, Huggy is going to be on the West Mason Street in Green Bay, Festival Foods. He'll be there from 3:30 to 5 as well.
1: And then on Saturday, out there in Fondy in the afternoon.
0: Ooh. Noon to 1:30. If you're in Fond du Lac Saturday, come say hi to Huggy and get some free ice cream treats.
1: And it's a mystery box summer. We're kicking it off on Friday. A Huggy mystery box will be at the location of Festival Foods on West Mason. So come out. Scan the QR code and sign up for that bad boy. You never know what's inside.
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1: I'm a fork in the garbage disposal.
5: Ding, ding, ding, ding, ding, ding, ding.
0: Oh, we got Ben on the line from New London. Hi, Ben. How are you today?
6: Doing lovely, except for the rain again.
0: Oh, is it raining in Oshkosh right now?
1: Where is it?
6: It is.
0: Oh.
6: Right in Oshkosh.
2: Man.
0: This is kind of a funny thing because we said this last hour. When people sign up to play $1,000 Minute, we make you fill out a field that says, tell us something interesting about yourself. So Ben writes, I'm highly skilled at playing terrible golf.
1: Hey, but golf is fun, though. You know, you get a couple buddies, you take that cart, go down the stairs, wrestle on the green, the trophy green, no big deal.
0: Yeah, you know, slam your golf clubs into the grass when you're frustrated.
1: Why not?
0: A good time. All right, Ben, 10 questions, 60 seconds. Say pass if you don't know the answer, and we'll come back to it at the end as long as there's time. Okay, here we go. You ready?
2: Ready.
6: Yep.
0: 3, 2, 1, go.
2: What animal has the longest pregnancy?
6: Pass.
2: Which boy band sang the hit song I Want It That Way?
6: Backstreet Boys.
2: What candy was invented to help people quit smoking?
6: Nicotine patches?
2: No.
6: Oh, pass.
2: In Minecraft, what do creepers do when they get too close?
6: I've never played Minecraft. Pass.
2: What continent is Egypt located on?
6: East Hemisphere? I don't know. Pass.
2: Hearing or seeing something that isn't really there is known as what?
6: Pass.
2: Which celebrity rapper once tried to trademark the phrase Hot Girl Summer?
1: Go ahead and add that to
0: 60 seconds.
1: Goes golf trivia. Those.
2: He all tried right. his best.
1: What animal has the longest pregnancy? That is the elephant. To help people quit smoking, the candy would be Pez. Creepers, when they get too close, they explode. The Eastern Hemisphere, close?
2: Well, I mean, it's kinda.
0: Africa. Africa, it's Africa, the continent where Egypt is.
1: And hearing or seeing something that you know isn't there, it's kind of hallucinating.
0: And Megan Thee Stallion, Hot Girl Summer, tried to get that trademarked back in the day. Ben, you did get one right, and that was the Backstreet Boys. So congratulations.
1: That tells me a lot.
0: Oh, Ben, you're great. Thank
6: you. I broke up with that candy one for safe smoking. I think a teen package would be a bad idea.
0: Yeah, exactly. Don't try to eat those, Ben. That's a good PSA for everybody listening. We appreciate you checking in and playing today, man. Have a great day.
6: All right, thank you.
0: All right, we'll see ya. It's 8:09. He was a good sport about it, at least. And his buddies are never going to let him live down the fact that the only one he got right was the Backstreet Boys. It's 8:09, and if you want to play $1,000 Minute like Ben did, text the word 1000 to 31011. 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
2: Absolutely, and we are celebrating America's 250th anniversary, so they have a special 250th anniversary red, white, and blue cake. 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
0: Mm-hmm. Okay, so what sets American Tradition Fireworks apart? First of all, John and Vicky,
1: yep.
0: They've been doing it for over 45 years. They do it year-round. 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
1: And if you aren't sure which ones you want, they got tons of screens. You can see that 40-year-old firework that they've been saving. Probably don't light that one off by yourself, but you can see every single one of their fireworks on a TV. So just in case you want to check it out before you buy it, you can go to American Tradition Fireworks, LLC.com.
2: And it's just a pleasant short drive from Green Bay. Take Highway 41 north to Sabisky exit and go west on County S, exactly 4 miles. And if you say HNC sent you, you might get a little bit of a surprise.
0: It's American Tradition Fireworks.
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0: I knew it.
1: It was Taylor Swift on 101 WIXX. Huggy, Natalie, and Corey. It's 8:15. Huggy, Natalie's got some news about Taylor and what she did last night. Kind of a surprise performance. Right around 8:30, we'll have Natalie's hit list on WIXX.
2: And she just shaved her head.
1: Yeah, can you imagine? We just were talking about American tradition fireworks, and there are, of course, all bunch of celebrations going on across Northeast Wisconsin for the 4th of July.
2: Oh!
1: And a lot of times, like, you go to, like, your cabin, or you maybe go to a friend's place, and you're like, where do we need to go to actually see, like, the fireworks and the parades and the 4th of July festivals across Northeast Wisconsin? And we've got you hooked up on that.
2: Dude, we got the big boom page.
1: Yeah.
2: And I was hearing about it. Jerry Michaels from The Breakfast Show was talking about it, and I completely forgot about it.
1: Yeah.
2: So if you did too, you can peep this bad dog.
1: Really helps you out because, like, pretty much every little town's fireworks and celebrations are listed on there. So no matter where you're going to be in Wisconsin for 4th of July, we'll hook you up.
2: This is my favorite holiday. I just want to let you guys know.
1: For some reason, Halloween was your favorite holiday.
2: Well, Halloween is just a holiday where you don't have to be yourself, which is me every day because I have multiple personalities, just like Natalie, not you so much. But 4th of July in Beecher, Illinois, which we're going back, me and Ashley are, the carnival. Oh, my God.
1: Yeah.
2: It's not very good. Well, but it feels like home.
1: So text BOOM to 31011 to get that link, or you can just check it out at WIXX.com. It is powered by our friends at American Tradition Fireworks, the big boom page. All right. Judge Huggleston is resigning. Was I Wrong Wednesday next.

0: WIXX Hurling Clark Law Firm traffic alert. 41 southbound, right at about 151, is backed up due to an accident in Fond du Lac. That's 41 southbound. It is backed up at least past the Hickory Street exit now from 151 back. So expect some delays in that area. Traffic alerts, as always, with Hurling Clark Law Firm on WIXX.
1: What you are about to witness is real. We think the participants are not actors. They are actual Wisconsinites with a stupid little dispute that has completely gotten out of hand. At least one of the parties have agreed to drop passive-aggressive comments and have their arguments settled here in our forum. Am I wrong, Wednesdays? All rise for the Honorable Judge Huggleston.
2: All right. Hear ye, hear ye.
0: Hi, Judge Huggleston.
2: Yep, the Treaty of Paris, Declaration of Independence, and a whole bunch of stuff.
3: You meant to say Treaty of Versailles.
2: Who's Versailles?
0: Versailles is
2: the
0: one for...
2: No, the Treaty of Paris. Wasn't there a thing?
0: That ended World War I.
2: Anyway, stop. I am the judge, and we will be... What are you doing over there, Corbor?
0: Oh, that's why. That was your bed. I was like, what's going on there? Okay. This makes more sense.
2: Oh, it's my fault. All right. I can turn it off, Corey. 4 score 7 years ago. Let's get into it.
0: Yes. Okay. We want to hear from you. People, what are little arguments or disagreements that you get into with maybe your significant other or a coworker or somebody close to you, and you don't think you were wrong, but they insisted you were wrong? We're going to have Judge Huggleston get to the bottom of it. All right.
3: Okay, Huggy. Here's a fight between Corey and I.
2: Okay.
3: Am I wrong for judging him for not wanting to renew his vows?
2: All right. How long have you been married? Almost 21 years.
3: And you've never renewed them once.
0: No, it'll be 22.
2: 22?
0: It'll be 22 in July. Actually, coming up next month,
3: It would be beautiful. Don't you think it would be great if you renewed your vows and your children were there? Because before you were just practicing making them. Now you actually made them.
0: Yes.
3: They could be there. They could see how in love their parents are. I believe you should renew your vows and have Huggy and I there too.
0: See, that's the first reason why I wouldn't. But secondly, I just don't feel like I need to do that. Like, it's kind of like the same thing where for Father's Day, like, my wife didn't feel like she needed to tell me happy Father's Day to this great man who's a father of my children.
3: Relax
0: on
3: now.
0: Facebook.
2: True. Was he wrong? So I think my parents renewed their vows 25th year anniversary.
3: My parents didn't get to 10 years, so they renew their divorce date probably.
0: how long were they married for?
3: I was 4 when they got divorced, so okay. 4 years.
0: So about 4 years.
2: Of Joni and Jim.
3: Joni and Jim. They got married in Tennessee.
2: I see where Corey's coming from, kind of, but I think it's romantic.
3: And you probably have new vows.
2: Yeah. What are you going to say about her now?
3: Your wife could say, I promise not to sneeze very loud. And you could say, I'll promise not to leave the leftover lids on.
2: I think Corey's wrong in this. He should get renewed his vows.
3: Thank you.
2: But I'm a romantic, so.
0: Okay.
2: I'm just throwing it out there.
0: And I'm not.
2: Okay. Here's another one I'll bring up. And I'll see if, Natalie, you can judge. You can judge.
3: All right. Thank you.
2: I had asked Corey. And maybe homies of the show have friends like this. I had asked Corey, you know, I'm in a relationship. It's been a long time. I said, you know what would be awesome is if me, Corey's wife, Corey, and my girlfriend went out on a double date.
3: What about me?
2: To Greystone. Your boyfriend's not here. You don't get to come. If you bring Natalie, the doll, and put Thomas's wig on it. But he... yeah, so he said, no, I don't trust you. That's all he said. I don't understand.
3: You don't trust him what? Behaving or around your wife?
0: Correct. No, I trust him around my wife. I just don't trust him not embarrassing her in public.
3: I think that's the wrong thing to trust him. I'm kidding.
2: What? I don't know. I wouldn't embarrass you. I want a nice adult dinner.
3: Well, listen, Corey doesn't hang out. For homies of the show that don't know, if you're listening, Corey never wants to hang out with us outside of the studio.
2: He tried once.
3: He's embarrassed by us, and it really hurts our feelings.
2: Look at his face right now.
3: I think you should do this. I think you need some exposure therapy. Because if Huggy dresses nicely and just has normal conversation?
0: Well, if he does, then I'd be fine with that. But you've never done that in public ever. You've never acted normal.
2: Think about our situations. It's work.
3: Yeah, it's work. And they want to see Huggy as Huggy.
2: Okay.
3: As, you know, and as Ashley, WIXX hugging.
2: You know what? Ashley, you know, calms me down. Here's the thing. I would do it if I went out with Dan Amsden. Who's that? Matt damn Fartson?
3: Okay, Dan Amsden is fair. Would you go out if Thomas and I went too?
2: If you say yes to that, I'm going to be so upset. No, no, if you, okay, choose.
3: Dad.
2: Choose now.
3: Dad,
2: all right, let's
0: get the text coming in. The text line 31011. Here's one. My wife insists on parking in the farthest away parking spot anytime we're at the store because she wants to get extra steps in.
2: Okay.
0: I say it's just inconvenient and it's much quicker. I want to get in and out. Am I wrong for wanting to park closer to the store than not?
2: How new's the car?
0: If it's 10 years old, well, it's fine, and it's in good shape.
2: If it's a new car, like right when I first got my car, I parked all the way down in the parking lot because I didn't want to get dinged.
0: Ah.
3: Unless it's raining, I think it's so funny when people try and wait for a close-up spot because like, you're going to walk the same amount of distance in the store.
2: But there's not raining in the store.
3: I know, but usually if I only park close, one, if there's a lot of empty spaces or if it's raining because I don't want to get soaking wet, right? But if it's not, then I don't mind parking way out there because you're going to walk the same amount.
2: It's a nice walk, yeah.
0: Okay,
2: nice
0: so,
2: walk. So
0: who's wrong?
2: I do think the dude's wrong for getting mad. Let your wife get the steps in, all right? That's what she needs for her life. She needs for her life.
0: All right, every time we order fast food, my wife never orders fries. She always takes some of my fries. Quote, I said I didn't want fries. I didn't say I didn't want your fries.
2: Okay.
0: Am I wrong for getting upset with her for never ordering fries but always taking some of mine?
2: You don't like that?
3: No, because Thomas, my boyfriend, does this to me now. He has learned that I am going to take a sip and a bite of anything that he has. And so now he started asking me, do you want your own? And I'll say, no, I'll just take a bite of yours. And he
0: gets annoyed.
2: Don't take food away from that man.
3: Well, no, he doesn't get annoyed. I can just tell that he wants me to just say yes, but he's so nice that he won't ever say it. So he just orders me an extra one anyways.
2: I think he's smart.
3: And I still bite out of his. It just tastes better.
2: Fries are weird because you can't leave them until you get home. That's just a me thing. You have to eat them on the way home. They're the perfect fry on the way home. From McDonald's.
0: Once they get home, they're soggy.
2: If we're sharing that way, yes. At a restaurant, if you don't get your own fries, I won't be mad, but I'll judge you. I don't know who's right in that situation. You're both right.
0: All right, 8:28. That is another edition of Was I Wrong Wednesday with the Honorable Judge Huggleson.
2: Thank you.
0: All right, Natalie, what's coming up in the hit list?
3: Our favorite teacher is coming back on the big screen. I'm going to tell you all about it next.
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11: It's a wet Wednesday, and we could see some strong storms later. For today, partly sunny with scattered showers and thunderstorms, high 73. Tonight, scattered showers and thunderstorms, mostly cloudy, low 57. Tomorrow, partly cloudy, a slight chance of thunderstorms, high 72. From Fox 11, your station for severe weather coverage, I'm meteorologist Pete Potoniak on 101 WIXX. 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
0: All right, thanks, Pete. It is 8:31 and 62 degrees here at WIXX. 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

0: It's 101 WIXX. Huggy, Natalie, and Corey at 8:34. There is still a slowdown on 41 southbound in Fond du Lac, starting at about the 151 exit back to at least the Hickory Street exit, maybe a little bit before that. So expect some delays in that area. Traffic alerts with Hurling Clark Law Firm on WIXX.
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2: What are you looking at?
3: Brought to you by our friends at Habish Habish Rotier. Taylor Swift brought the star power and a surprise performance of fiance Travis Kelce's Tight Ends and Friends concert in Nashville.
0: That's so funny.
3: That is so funny
0: to
3: me.
0: That is awesome.
2: Is he a tight end? No.
0: Yeah.
2: Oh, he is?
0: Yeah, Tight Ends and Friends. Yeah, he had his buddies there.
3: So I don't know if you guys know this, but George Kittle, that love story is his favorite Taylor Swift song. Now, last year, they were all at this party, and there's a video of him and Taylor singing it together. People are like, George manifested the marriage and all of that. But not only that, George recently did an interview and said that Travis and Taylor are getting married soon or something along those lines.
0: Yeah, he basically said he was so thankful to Taylor for Taylor to show up and do that so close to her wedding.
3: Yes, which confirms almost, kind of, sort of, that July 3rd could be their date. Yeah. Which is
2: also, why wouldn't they do it on the 4th?
0: Well, because it's America's. You know, they don't want to take it away from America.
2: She is America.
3: Kind
0: of.
2: She is America, dude.
3: From our friends at Fox 11, the new Fox Cities Forge hockey team is calling the Appleton Family Ice Center home. The junior team is set to kick off its season in September. The Forge is affiliated with the Janesville Jets, who play in the NAHL, which is the top tier 2 league. The affiliation gives players ages 16 to 20 a direct path to advance into that league.
2: Oh, nice.
3: Finally, a nostalgic childhood favorite is heading to the big screen. A live-action Magic School Bus movie is in development for the big screen with Elizabeth Banks set to star as Miss Frizzle and also produce the film. No release date yet, but the school bus is officially rolling again.
0: Nice.
2: A Magic School Bus could be inside of you right now. You wouldn't even know.
3: Nope.
0: Okay. Natalie's Hit List. Thanks to our friends at Habish, Habish, and Rotier, national reputation, hometown service. We're going to give you a chance to win some Wisconsin Timber Rattlers tickets here. Huggy's got a fun little game he's going to play with Amazon Prime Day here. So it's going to be called Real Amazon Item or Not. Stick around. That's coming up in just a few minutes on WIXX.

0: 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It is 8:39 with Huggy, Natalie, and Corey. And cats might not be reducing your stress as much as you thought.
1: You're telling me.
0: Okay, so Natalie got a cat.
1: Goodness.
0: How many months ago did you get Arlo?
1: April.
0: Is it April? Okay,
1: yes.
0: So it's been a few months. And they're basically saying that when it comes to stressful situations, researchers found that neither dogs nor cats appeared to reduce the emotional impact of that stress. Now, in an overall long-term thing, yes, they might help you be a little bit more happy. But during those upsetting moments, especially playing with cats, was actually linked to stronger negative emotions than positive.
1: Oh, I actually wouldn't agree with that.
0: No?
1: Because he does stress me the heck out, especially now that he's in his teenage era, I feel like, and he has the zoomies at midnight. That's a real thing. But there have been times where I have been sobbing over my kitchen counter, and he just walks over there and purrs right by my head. And
0: does it make you feel better?
1: Yes, it does. And I just snuggle him, and then we'll nap together. And he doesn't nap right by me. He naps on top of my couch area.
0: Yeah.
1: Or he'll nap on his little cat bed by the window. But if I'm sad, he'll snuggle under the covers right by me.
0: So he knows.
1: Yeah.
0: Does Stinks know when you're having a bad day? You think your dog?
2: Stinks thinks I'm having a bad day every day. The dude don't leave me alone.
0: He's so obsessed with
2: your
0: dog.
2: He's just clinging. You know, Baby Hayes said this one time. He said, girl dogs love you. Guy dogs are in love with you. So they're more
0: infatuated.
2: Yes. No, I know. It's not. But I love my dog. I'm there when he's sad, but he's never sad.
0: He's never
2: sad.
0: But
2: yeah, I'll be down in the dumps and he'll just lay on me, but also that's not uncommon. It's a constant.
0: Well, basically he's your blanket at night, isn't he?
2: He's warm. I keep the windows open.
0: Your dog is so obsessed with you. It's so funny.
2: I don't know. If anybody else's dog is obsessed with them, this dog, I've had him since after rehab. He's my best friend, and I tell him that every day, but he doesn't leave me alone.
0: And he's you. He is you.
2: We got the same haircut.
0: Your dog has the same haircut. Mm-hmm. I think the same personality.
2: Yeah. I thought he was a brand new soul when I got him, and then he got a little bit of mine because he's
0: did.
2: My boy.
0: Yeah.
2: He's my boy.
0: You're one in together.
2: Oh, hey, how's your dog doing, Corey?
0: Hey, did I tell you?
2: No.
0: Did I tell you the news?
1: You got one.
0: My wife said this. Because this has been since the pandemic.
2: Yeah.
0: 2020. We've been talking about potentially getting a mini dachshund, a mini wiener dog. And she's told my kids, and the kids have asked her on and off, but they'll go in streaks where they'll ask her nonstop for weeks on end, and she's just, no. And her whole thing behind it is that it's just gonna be more stress, especially in the morning, getting ready in the morning, getting the kids out the door. It's gonna be more stress for her, and it's gonna fall back on her, which I don't necessarily blame her, and I don't disagree with her. Even though the kids say that, oh, we'll help, they will at first, and then they won't. So
2: I don't believe that, Corey. I think that because it's a pet, you end up loving it differently than.
0: They might, they're all going to be in high school next year,
2: Yeah.
0: Twin 14-year-olds and a 16-year-old, so maybe. But here's what she said. If you can find me a brown, short-haired, blue-eyed mini dachshund, she said they're super rare. If you can find me one, she's considering. Now, we're going to have to pay a ton of money for it.
2: Blue-eyed.
0: I know, and trust me, that's the first thing they did. All of a sudden, we get requests for these pet finding apps that they all want on their phone now because they're on a mad search for this rare dog that you can't find anywhere, basically.
1: You all should start buying things for the dog now.
2: They do have some.
0: No, that's actually not a bad idea.
1: Yeah, start collecting slowly so it's not a huge financial burden right away. And then the last thing you get is a dog.
2: The blue eyes are pretty cute.
0: Jim in Green Bay says, Corey, I tried to warn you.
1: About what?
0: Well, don't do it because what's going to happen is exactly what happens to every dog owner who gets a dog for their kids. First few months, kids are all about it. Now, after the luster wears off, it all becomes a parent's responsibility.
1: Okay, well, good thing for you is that you could take car keys away if they don't listen.
0: and cell phones. Yes, I can. Yeah, you're right. So if anybody has a line on one of those, let us know. 844 on WIXX. How about this? Let's do some Wisconsin Timber Rattlers tickets for you to win right now. We've got caller number, we'll say 11. Are we going to have people battle against each other?
2: I think it should be a battle of Royale.
0: All right, 920-406-1011. 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So if you want to go to a Timber Rattlers game, and it is Utter Tuggers weekend with the Timber Rattlers. 31011 is the Capital Credit. 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
0: All right, to play a little game here, you can play along, homies. We welcome to the line Linda from Green Bay. Good morning, Linda.
14: Morning.
0: How are you on this fine day?
14: I'm good.
0: Good, good. Thanks for calling in. We got Tanya in Wasaki who's going to play against you. Hi, Tanya.
14: Hi.
0: Okay, Huggy, explain how this game works.
2: All right, so being that it was Amazon Prime Day yesterday, it goes out through all the whole week. I have real and fake Amazon items. You have to tell me which one's real and which one's fake. All right? That's basically it.
0: Okay.
2: Your name is your buzzer. So, I'm going to read one.
0: Yeah, because there's two people, right?
2: Right. I know, but it's either real or fake, right? There's only one or the other answer.
1: How are they going
2: to
1: answer?
2: So let's just go to Linda first. All right, Linda, here we go. You ready, Linda?
14: Okay.
2: Linda.
14: Yes.
2: An emergency compliment generator. You press a button, and it tells you your spreadsheets are breathtaking. Certain things like that.
0: Linda, is that a real Amazon object or not? Is it fake? You said it's fake?
14: Fake.
2: It is indeed not real.
1: All right. Yeah.
2: All right. It's Amazon 9.
0: Linda's got one. Tanya, you're up.
14: Okay.
2: All right. How about a toilet timer? An hourglass designed to shame people who spend too long in the bathroom. Toilet timer. Real or fake?
14: I'm a real.
0: That's real?
2: That is real. Yeah.
0: Oh, my God. Wow. I would have thought that was fake.
2: Mm-hmm.
0: Linda, your turn.
14: Okay.
2: Artificial intelligence houseplants. A tiny headset that translate your fern's emotions. Artificial intelligence for houseplants. Real or fake?
0: Linda, what do you think?
14: Fake. Fake.
0: It's fake.
2: That is indeed fake.
1: Oh, yeah. That sounds like it'd be awesome to have, though.
2: Okay.
0: Feed me, Seymour.
2: Feed me. Oh, dude. What's that?
0: What, the Little Shop of Horrors.
2: Little Shop of Horrors. All right. Two more. Right? Are we tied up? No, it's
0: we're two to one. Tanya's turn. She can tie it up here.
2: All right. How about a keyboard for cats that generates emails to your coworkers while you're away? Keyboard for cats. He's basically a receptionist. Is that real or fake?
14: True.
0: It's
14: real.
0: Real. She says it's real?
2: That is not real.
1: Oh, wow. Oh,
0: Tanya, I'm so sorry. Linda, congratulations. You are the winner. All right, good job.
14: Yay.
0: Tanya, thank you so much for playing today. Have a wonderful day in Wasaki, okay?
14: Yep, thank you.
0: Yep, you're welcome. Thanks for listening. Linda, you get to go to a Wisconsin Timber Rattlers game.
2: Linda, let me ask you one question real quick, okay? Being that you did get these tickets, I want to see if you can read my mind. Got one more for you, all right? Is this Amazon or fake? A yodeling pickle. A yodeling pickle.
14: Hey.
2: You think it's fake?
14: Yeah.
2: Well, I got news for you.
1: Oh, do you?
2: Dang it!
1: It's dead.
0: Oh, no, your yodeling pickle isn't working. No!
2: This was a horrible end to the game.
0: Yes.
2: No!
0: Huggy's actually holding the yodeling pickle that he purchased on Amazon in his hand right now. But
2: why did I get it? I don't know, but it's... Dang it!
0: Oh, we ruined that bit. That's right. Linda, congratulations. You're going to a Timber Rattlers game. Hang on the line, okay? All right, it's 8:51 on WIXX.
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101 WIXX. This is Mara on the mic. Happy Wednesday. And it is going to be all wet and rainy all day today. So make sure you grab your umbrella on the way out the door. On the way, Kesha, Bruno Mars, Zedd and Grey. 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

morning on WIXX. This is Mara, and in less than 7 minutes, you'll see if you got what it takes to answer my trivia question of the day. We're playing 10 o'clock trivia for a prize right after Shinedown. But before you get your question, here's Olivia Rodrigo with the latest Drop Dead.

0: 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I guess we'll find out. 10 o'clock trivia with Mara is on 101 WIXX.
1: And I hope you're ready to play. 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And for me, it's always a must. 920-406-1011. What do 42% of us do right before we go to bed? 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

0: According to a survey, about 42% of us do this right before bed. And Sloan is calling from Green Bay. What's your answer today?
1: Clean our faces.
0: Washing our faces. Yeah, really good nightly routine to have. Get that grime off, you know, maybe throw a couple pimple patches on, right?
1: Yeah.
0: Yeah, and I'm sure that people do it. They should, but not 42% I'm looking for. So 920.

0: 9 o'clock trivia on WIXX with Mara and Matt. It's the M&Ms right now. What do you think? 42% of us do what right before we go to bed? Go for it.
1: I always tinker on my phone. I don't know.
0: Oh, my goodness. You know, you tell yourself, okay, I'm only going to do it for 15 minutes, and then that 15 minutes turns into an hour, and then two, and then three, and then it's midnight already.
1: For real.
0: I swear, the phone reels you in with all those reels, but not quite. 920-406-1011. If you know it, give me a call.

0: 10 o'clock trivia. And question says 42% of us do this right before bed. And Jeff made it through. What you thinking?
1: Turn on the nightlight.
0: Turn on the nightlight. Yeah, and for me, it's a must-do because I like to get up in the middle of the night, maybe go to the bathroom, get a midnight snack. And I got stuff all over my floor. So if I don't turn it on, I'm tripping over everything, I swear.
1: Right.
0: Well, good thinking on your part because you are my winner today.
1: Sweet.
0: Yeah. You're headed to Mexico Lindo with a gift card for the best Mexican food you could ever ask for. Fajitas.
1: Oh, I love Mexican food.
0: Absolutely. Quesadillas, you name it. The vibes are good. Drinks are good. Can't go wrong with choosing anything that they got there.
1: Awesome. I appreciate it.
0: Absolutely. And I appreciate you for giving me a call to play today. I'm going to get your infos in just a sec, but who made you a winner?
1: WIXX.

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Bruno Mars on WIXX, currently on tour, setting records earlier this month in Toronto. 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
1: Luda. Now I may not be the worst or the best, but you gotta respect my honesty. And I may break your heart, but I don't really think there's anybody as bomb as me. So you can

Alex Warren on WIXX. This is Mara. And you know, when you go to different parts of the U.S., we all have like different accents. Well, according to this new study, a group of scientists just discovered the exact same thing is happening for our friends under the ocean. Super cool story coming up after Taylor Swift. Before then, Marshmello, Kane Brown.

0: So I had no idea that whales were this smart. It's a group of researchers. They were tracking whale sounds in the Mediterranean Sea, and they found that sperm whales are speaking to each other with different regional accents, just like how us humans do. Like, how wild is that? Specifically, though, whales swimming in the eastern Mediterranean, they speak faster, kind of at like a rapid-fire pace with their clicks, while whales in the western part clicked slower and more laid back, but are still technically speaking the same language here. Kind of like one whale's from Boston and the other is from California being like, saw, dude. But the coolest part, scientists say this is the start of a new animal culture forming. But it's got me thinking, like, next thing you know, someone gives them tools and 1,000 years later, they're the ones sipping Starbucks at a red light, right? WIXX.
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Ciara, Petey Pablo with goodies on the 2004 smash hit that spent 7 weeks at number one. Now, our last song in the WIXX Retro Lunch was inspired by world history at the dawn of the 90s. Jesus Jones, right here, right now, IXX.

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And on WIXX, my name is Mara, and I was doing some work around the office the other day when one of my coworkers offered me an Altoid, you know, like those minty mints. But I had this thought, okay? I feel like Altoids have the same vibe as Werther's Originals. Hear me out, though. You never see anyone buy them. They just kind of show up places or, like, you know, they're always rolling around in the bottom of grandma's purse. You know, those kind of vibes. Like, I want to kick back in my rocking chair and get some knitting done. You can't tell me you don't see it, too. WIXX.

Shaboozy on WIXX. This is Mara, and we all know that the Lorax is the one who speaks for the trees. But now, there's a city in Canada who's taken it into their own hands. I'll explain more after these next two songs right now. Jack Harlow.

0: they're saying if corporations get rights, then the trees should too. Happening in a town just outside of Montreal, Canada, they just signed the Universal Declaration of the Rights of the Tree, declaring that trees are living beings with the, quote, right to life, natural growth, integrity, and regeneration, end quote. I guess it happened after they were hit with some major floods in the last couple of years. So instead of spending a bunch of money on concrete barriers, they look ugly, you know, they want to plant things like trees and a bunch of greenery to regulate the water and cool the neighborhoods as well. So all around good stuff. So now all the trees in the area can't just be cut down. You need to have a signed, legally binding replacement plan to go with it. Now, I want to know what tree court is going to look like. I'd love to be on the jury duty for that one. WIXX.
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Imagine Dragons. They're all set to perform the Saturday after race concert for the Formula One Abu Dhabi Grand Prix. Other people on the lineup include Lewis Capaldi, Zara Larsson. Just another fantastic concert lineup that I know my butt's not going to be in the seat for. My name is Mara, now the latest from Bruno Mars, WIXX.

Morgan Wallen, Tate McRae on WIXX. My name is Mara, and if you're weird like me and ask for extra onions on literally everything, well, you should give yourself a pat on the back, because in 6 minutes, I'll be talking about these scientists who say it may be good for your health. Until then, Benson Boone.

0: Could your love of onions be improving your health? Well, scientists say maybe in this new study, still doing some research on it, but they found that people who are genetically wired to enjoy the taste and smell of onions were less likely to develop type 2 diabetes and high blood pressure as well. They say it's because of like the anti-inflammatory compounds and antioxidants you can find inside of those onions, though it doesn't prevent the disease, just helps make it not so much of a problem. So when I'm done with work, I'm hopping on over to get me some onion rings and calling it my healthy snack for the day, because that counts, right? WIXX.
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Olivia Rodrigo with the latest on WIXX. My name is Mara, saying be kind and stay weird. I'm off to have an electric time in the forest this weekend, so have a great rest of your week. Now turn it up.

Christina and IXX. I'm Hayes, kicking off the show with a little severe thunderstorm watch for mostly every county in northeast Wisconsin right now. This was just issued a little bit ago from the National Weather Service. We're seeing this severe thunderstorm watch until 10 o'clock tonight. National Weather Service saying this afternoon into tonight, scattered thunderstorms will diminish during the evening, but a few storms may be severe this afternoon, producing large hail and damaging winds. I'll keep you up to date with the latest information as it comes in, but if you would like severe weather text right to your phone, you'll be the first to know if anything is going on in your county. Text the word severe, SEVERE, to 31111 to sign up for those. 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And IXX, it's Pitbull.

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3: Severe weather updates are brought to you by Ivy Trails Gift and Garden Center. The National Weather Service has issued a severe thunderstorm watch for nearly every county in northeast Wisconsin until around 10 o'clock tonight. Severe thunderstorm warning is in effect right now for northeastern Marathon County and southwestern Langlade County until around 3:15. 60-mile-per-hour wind gusts and quarter-size hail. The severe thunderstorm will be near Antigo around 2:30, so in around 10 minutes from now. We'll keep you posted with the latest if you'd like severe weather updates right to your phone. Text severe to 31011 to sign up. You'll only get alerts for the counties that you care about. Text severe to 31011. 71 degrees in Oshkosh, 72 in Appleton and Green Bay, and Zara Larson is on.

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1: A late official start to the show. Happy Wednesday. Mara's in your too.
2: Woohoo! It's my Friday today.
1: Yeah, good for you. Me too as well. So I did something to you today, Mara.
2: Which yeah.
1: We have
2: oh
1: a lot
2: goodness.
1: Of fun here around the office, by the way.
2: It wasn't fun for me.
1: I hope you have a lot of fun around your office too, or you pull pranks on your coworkers. So Mara went to the bathroom and had a question for her during her show.
2: So I went to the bathroom and I came back and I saw your little Kindle thing on top of my headphones over there. So I did a little double take, but then I didn't think anything of it. I took a call, did that call. And how long were you sitting under there, Hayes?
1: I was sitting underneath our desk right now here for about 7 minutes waiting to scare you or surprise you.
2: I'm surprised I didn't kick you in the face or something. My feet dangle down there.
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1: 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IXX.

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5: Severe weather updates are brought to you by Ivy Trails Gift and Garden Center of Green Bay and Manitowoc. Just a heads up, a severe thunderstorm watch is in effect for all counties in northeast Wisconsin until 10 o'clock tonight. We are still seeing a severe thunderstorm warning remaining in effect for the following counties. Southern Langlade County, that goes until 3:15. At around 2:39, a severe thunderstorm was located over Anago. That's moving east at 15 miles per hour. 60 mile per hour wind gusts, quarter size hail expected with that. Also a severe thunderstorm warning for southwestern Marathon and northern Wood counties until 3:15. Ping pong size hail and 60 mile per hour wind gusts with those. We'll keep you posted with the latest here on IXX, or if you want severe weather text alerts, text the word severe to 31011. You'll sign up. You'll only get severe weather alerts for the counties that matter to you. Just text severe to 31011 to sign up now. Let's see. It is 71 degrees in Green Bay, 73 in Appleton, 72 in Oshkosh, and Noacon the Great Divide is on.
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0: garbage can because it was underneath a little too far. So when I moved it, I didn't think of anything. And all of a sudden, she grabbed my legs and I about fell out of the chair.
1: Did you kick her afterwards?
0: Yeah, I did.
1: Yeah.
2: Hey, she deserves it.
1: Oh, my God. Oh.
2: Trevor just walked in.
1: So here, now, this is a great topic of conversation because literally my coworker Trevor just came by with a Milwaukee Bucks cardboard cutout of Bango, the mascot. It scares me every freaking time I see it.
3: You know why I did that? To have my girl Mara's back. I just saw the video, you punk.
2: Thank you, Trevor. Thank you. I needed that. Don't shake your head like that. You deserve it.
1: What are you saying, Heather?
0: Was that the thing that we've seen when you took us on a tour?
1: Yes, you probably did see it. Yes.
0: Yeah, that scared the, never mind. That scared the, you know what, out of me.

Fallout Boy. 101 WIXX, I'm Hayes, keeping you posted on the severe thunderstorm warnings. It looks like the National Weather Service will let the severe thunderstorm warnings for southwestern Marathon, Northern Wood, and south central Langlade counties expire at 3:15 p.m. Storm is weak and below severe limits, so it no longer poses an immediate threat to life or property, so those will expire, but there is still a severe thunderstorm watch in effect for most counties in the WIXX listening area if you're hearing this. Right now, we're seeing that storm right over Lambeau around Green Bay area. I'm just refreshing my page right here. Seeing around 40 mile per hour wind gusts expected with these thunderstorms. Nothing severe, but just keeping you in mind here. If you text the word severe to 31011, you can sign up for severe weather alerts right to your phone. You'll only get severe weather alerts for the counties that matter to you. Get signed up. Text severe to 31011. 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
11: Could be a stormy day. This afternoon, scattered showers and thunderstorms, partly sunny, high 73. Tonight, showers and thunderstorms in the evening hours, mostly cloudy overnight, low 57. Tomorrow, partly sunny, spotty showers and storms, high 72. Mostly sunny on Friday, high near 75.
12: Thank you, Pete. A severe thunderstorm watch is in effect for most counties in the WIXX listening area till 10 o'clock tonight. Right now, we're seeing strong thunderstorms about 9 miles northeast of Gardner Dam Scout Camp, moving southeast at 20 miles per hour in Langlade and northern Oconee counties. Wind gusts up to 40 miles per hour and penny-sized hail with these storms. If anything were to become severe, we can text you right to your phone. Just text the word severe to 31011 to sign up for those alerts. 73 degrees across the board in Green Bay, Appleton, and Oshkosh, and Alex Warren is on.

0: this while you're driving, by the way. That's not safe. LMFAO on WIXX. Let's get you hooked up with Alex Warren tickets. He's performing live at Summerfest July 3rd. That's next week, Friday. It's one of the best days ever because it's also my birthday.
1: Yay!
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WIXX Hurling Clark Law from Traffic Alert. Expect some backups and delays. I-41 South. DOT is reporting there's some flooding on the roadway on I-41 South. About a mile beyond the Lombardi Avenue exit, the right lane is closed due to that flooding. So make sure to keep to the left. Do not drive through flooded roadways. I-41 South in Green Bay, just beyond the Lombardi Avenue exit, that right lane is closed right now. Text the word traffic to 31011. I'll shoot you traffic alerts right to your phone. You'll be the first to know if anything slows you down. Thanks to Hurling Clark Law Firm and IXX. That's traffic to 31011. Halsey now.

0: 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I'm Hayes. Let's get you to Alex Warren at Summerfest, 406-1011 if you want to play fast. Who's this?
1: This is Tanya.
0: Tanya, let's play. Are you ready?
1: I'm ready.
0: Okay, you choose whether you want to play with me, Hayes, or with Mara.
1: I'll play with Mara.
2: Yeah, okay. Girl power. Let's do it.
0: All right, Tanya, tell Mara to get out of here.
1: Get out of here, Mara.
2: Oh, you got it. I'll be right back.
0: And okay, she's gone. All right, first word that pops into your head, Tanya. Number one is monkey. Monkey.
1: Banana.
0: Number two is candle.
1: Flame.
0: And honey.
1: Bees.
0: Let's bring Mara back in here. Mara! Come on, Tanya's got some tickets to win.
2: All right, you rang.
0: All right. First word that pops into your head, we got to match at least one with Tanya today.
2: Cool.
0: The word is monkey, Mara. Monkey.
2: Monkey see.
0: Monkey do.
2: No.
0: Monkey banana.
2: Oh, okay. That's banana. What they eat. All right.
0: Number two, candle.
2: Candle. Candlestick. No. It was right there.
0: Flame.
2: Oh, okay.
0: All right,
2: okay,
0: last one.
2: Like
0: here
2: it.
0: We go, Tanya. We're looking for the word honey, Mara. Honey.
2: Honey. Honey bunches, like bunches of oats.
0: Really?
2: Why'd you make that face?
0: Tanya, you tell her the right answer here.
1: Bee. Honey,
2: oh,
1: bee.
2: Okay.
0: The bees,
2: there's
0: Mara.
2: So many options with that one, Hayes. Come on now.
0: No match, Tanya. Call back to play again, okay?
1: Okay, bye.
0: Bye.
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1: Good try.
0: I was trying to sing along, okay? We're having fun today. 406-1011. Call now if you want to win Alex Warren tickets Summerfest next week, Friday. 406-1011. Let's go over here. Let's go. Ty, is this Ty? Are you calling, dude? Hello? Hello?
2: Is this working? This is Ty.
0: Ty, what's going on, dude?
2: Not much. How are you guys?
0: Yeah, doing good. Let's play this game, man. Who do you want to play with? Me, Hayes, or Mara?
2: I'll play with you.
0: Yeah, let's go.
1: Now it's boy power. Before you give me that bell,
0: Oh, yeah, give me the bell.
1: Thank you.
0: Ty, tell me to get out of here.
2: Get out of here.
3: All right, I'm already leaving anyway.
1: His butt was already off the chair. All right, Ty. Are you ready? First word.
2: I am.
1: First word's finger.
2: Tip.
1: Like that. Let's go. Number two is going to be rain. R-A-I-N, rain.
2: Drop.
1: Rain drop. Now last word. I.
2: Ball.
1: Eyeball. Yes. Hayes, you are needed.
3: Oh, I can go back now?
1: Yes, I just said you were needed. You're needed for these words.
0: Hi, Ty. All right, I'm ready to match with you today. Let's do this thing.
2: All right.
1: Finger is the first word.
0: Nail. Fingernail.
1: Good answer, but no. No, we did fingertip, actually.
0: Okay, fingertip. That's not a bad one. Let's do number two.
1: Number two is rain.
0: Bow. Rainbow.
1: Rainbow. That's pretty, but no.
0: But it's raining right now. I'm sure there's going to be one in
1: a
0: little
1: bit. Well, you know, the rain drops, maybe?
0: Okay,
1: Hayes?
0: Fine. Whatever. Sorry, Ty.
1: Last one for all the marbles.
0: Okay, here we go.
1: Eyelash.
0: Eyelash.
1: No, you got to think about these before you answer, Hayes.
0: I was thinking like Billie Eilish. Or Eilish, sorry.
1: Ty, what did you say?
2: Eyeball.
0: Dang it.
1: Right there, dude.
0: Dang it, that's a... Could have went with Lash, Ty. Come on.
1: Hey, don't blame him.
2: I know.
0: Ty, thanks for playing, dude.
2: Thank you, guys.
0: Bye.
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0: WIXX severe weather coverage brought to you by Ivy Trails Gift and Garden Center. There is a severe thunderstorm watch in effect for all counties in the WIXX listening area until 10 o'clock tonight. A severe thunderstorm warning was just issued by the National Weather Service for Menominee County, Wisconsin until 4:30 this afternoon. At around 3:49, a severe thunderstorm was located near Neopit, or about 16 miles northwest of Shawano, moving southeast at around 20 miles per hour. Seen about ping pong size hail with this storm and 60 mile per hour wind gusts. People and animals outdoors can be injured by this storm. Expect hail damage to roofs, siding, windows, and vehicles, and even wind damage as well. That severe thunderstorm is around Neopit right about now. Big Smoky Falls, you'll see it around 4 o'clock. Kashina and South Branch around 4:10, and Legend Lake around 4:20. Again, a severe thunderstorm warning in effect until 4:30 for Menominee County, Wisconsin until around 4:30. 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

Harry Styles, WIXX, Green Bay. Severe thunderstorm warning remains in effect until 4:30, by the way, for eastern Menominee County, Wisconsin. Ping pong ball-sized hail and 60-mile-per-hour wind gusts with those storms. There is a tornado possible tag on this severe thunderstorm warning. Again, we'll keep you updated with the latest here. Text SEVERE to 31011. Also, a severe thunderstorm warning in effect until 4:30 for central Portage County. And

0: severe thunderstorm watch remains in effect for all counties in northeast Wisconsin until 10 o'clock tonight. Your chance to win Alex Warren tickets right now at 406-1011. We're playing fast with Mara from the middays. And we got John here from Suamico. John, you ready to play?
1: Absolutely.
0: Let's go, dude. John, where are you calling from today?
1: Suamico.
0: All right, let's get you started. Now, you get to choose who you want to play with. Do you want to play with me, Hayes, or do you want to play with Mara?
1: I'm feeling Hayes.
0: Yeah.
2: I was going to say I'm pretty cool, but
0: I guess
2: he's pretty cool, too.
0: Thank you. Thank you. All right, John, tell me to get out of here.
1: Get out of here.
0: Okay, bye.
2: No fight or nothing. He's just gone.
0: No, I'm happy to
2: get
0: him. I'm going to go play in the rain.
2: All right, and he is gone. Door closed. Okay, John, first word for you is going to be key.
1: Fob.
2: All right, moving on. Second word is door.
1: Knob.
2: Just like Hayes's, huh? And last word, drive.
1: Drive. Well, no, that doesn't count.
2: It might be harder for him to guess that.
1: All right, do that one.
2: Do just E-R?
1: E-R.
2: All right, we're running with it like a pirate here. Let me call Hayes back in. Hayes! Hayes, come here!
0: What are you smiling about?
2: Nothing.
0: Why are you giggling?
2: Nothing.
0: What is happening?
2: Not a thing.
0: All right, John, let's go. First word that pops into my head, we got to see if I match with you, John. Here we go. Mara, kick it off.
2: First word is key, Hayes.
0: Keyhole.
2: Keyhole?
0: Keyhole.
2: No.
0: Okay.
2: No.
0: I had a feeling that wasn't going to be.
2: Why did you say it then?
0: Well, that's just what came into my head.
2: Fob was what John went with.
0: I gotcha.
2: Word
0: okay.
2: Number two, door.
0: Doorknob.
2: Doorknob?
0: Is it knob?
2: It's doorknob!
0: Yeah! Here we go! Doorknob. I think, what else would you even answer for that?
2: Doorstop.
0: Doorstop,
2: doorbell.
0: I guess. Okay. No, knob is
2: the
0: great
2: answer.
0: Well,
2: let's do this last one. The last one was drive. What were you going to say?
0: Driveway?
2: Driveway? No. John, why don't you tell him what you went with?
1: Driver.
2: E-R.
0: Just the letter R?
2: E-R.
0: R.
2: Like a pirate.
0: All right. I don't think we would have matched on that one. At least we got doorknob,
2: we got
0: dude.
2: Door.
0: Congratulations, John. I'm going to hook you up. A pair of tickets to Alex Warren live at Summerfest July 3rd. Tickets are still available at WIXX.com, by the way. But you are going for free, my friend. Let's go!
1: That's amazing.
0: All right, you hang on the line. I'm going to grab some deets from you, John. But who loves you?
1: WIXX. Tell me what.

0: Severe weather alerts on WIXX brought to you by Ivy Trails Gift and Garden Center. A severe thunderstorm warning remains in effect until 4:30 this afternoon for eastern Menominee County, Wisconsin. Around 4 o'clock, severe thunderstorm was located about 5 miles southwest of Big Smoky Falls or about 13 miles north of Shawano. That's moving southeast at 20 miles per hour, seeing ping pong ball size hail with this 60 mile per hour wind gust too. That severe thunderstorm is going to be around Legend Lake around 4:15, so right about now. Kashina around 4:20, and other locations impacted include Middle Village and the intersection of Highway 55 and County M. There is a tornado possible tag on the severe thunderstorm warning. Tornadoes can develop quickly from severe thunderstorms like these, so seek shelter inside of an interior room on the lowest floor of a well-built structure. Again, a severe thunderstorm warning remaining in effect until 4:30 this evening for eastern Menominee County, Wisconsin. Also seeing a severe thunderstorm warning for central Portage County, 60 mile per hour wind gust and quarter size hail with those storms. That severe storm will be around Wittenberg and Stevens Point right about now. Again, severe thunderstorm warning in effect until 4:30 for central Portage County, and then also again eastern Menominee County, Wisconsin. Text the word severe to 31011 to sign up for severe weather text alerts right to your phone, thanks to Ivy Trails Gift and Garden Center of Green Bay and Manitowoc and WIXX.
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WIXX Severe Weather Alerts brought to you by Ivy Trails Gift and Garden Center of Green Bay and Manitowoc. A couple of these to go through, but keep in mind a severe thunderstorm watch is in effect for all counties in the northeast Wisconsin area. That's until 10 o'clock tonight. The National Weather Service has issued a severe thunderstorm warning that remains in effect until 4:30 for southeastern Menominee County. Ping pong ball size hail with that storm and 60 mile per hour wind gusts. This one was just updated. The National Weather Service has now issued a severe thunderstorm warning for southeastern Portage County, northwestern Washera, and southwestern Wapaka counties until 5 o'clock this evening. Around 4:12, severe thunderstorms were located along a line from 9 miles southwest of Whitnig, to over Plainfield. That's moving east at 25 miles per hour. 60 mile per hour wind gusts and quarter size hail. The severe storms will be around Amherst around 4:30, Hartman Creek State Park, and Chain of Lakes King around 4:40. Wapaka and Nepawin Scout Camp around 4:55. Also seeing this too, the weather radio just went off. A severe thunderstorm warning is now in effect for southeastern Menominee County, southern Oconto County, and eastern Shawnee counties until 5:15 p.m. Around 2 minutes ago, a severe thunderstorm was located over Kashina, or about 7 miles north of Shawnee, moving southeast at 20 miles per hour. Ping pong ball size hail and 60 mile per hour wind gusts expected with these. The severe thunderstorm is going to be near Kashina and Legend Lake around 4:25, so right about now, and Pulaski around 5:10. Other locations impacted by these severe storms: College of Menominee Nation, Red River, Thornton, Shawnee Lake, Cecil, Underhill, Lunds, Bondwell, and Zachow. Seek shelter inside of a well-built structure and stay away from windows if possible. The storm is capable of producing damaging winds and large hail. Again, a severe thunderstorm warning is in effect for southeastern Menominee County, southern Oconto County, and eastern Shawnee counties until 5:15. I'll keep you posted here with the latest here on IXX, but if you want text alerts right to your phone for only the counties that matter to you, text the word SEVERE to 31011 to get signed up. All thanks to Ivy Trails Gift and Garden Center. It's Yellow Card and Good Charlotte. Bedroom Posters is on IXX.

giving you the latest on these severe thunderstorm warnings here in Northeast Wisconsin. Thanks to Ivy Trails Gift and Garden Center of Green Bay and Manitowoc, a severe thunderstorm warning remains in effect until 5 o'clock tonight for southeastern Portage, northwestern Washera, and southwestern Wapaka counties. Around 5 minutes ago, severe thunderstorms were located along a line from near Hartman Creek State Park to about 7 miles north of Wautoma that's moving southeast at 30 miles per hour. Seen about 60 mile per hour wind gusts with these storms and quarter size hail. Severe thunderstorms going to be around Hartman Creek State Park around 4:35. So right now, Chain of Lakes King around 4:40, Nepawan Scout Camp around 4:45, and Wapaka, you're going to be seeing that around 4:50. Other locations included and impacted by these severe storms include Wild Rose, Emmons Creek Barrens, Blaine, Heffron, Rural, King, Saxville, and Pine River. Seek shelter if you can inside of a well-built structure. Stay away from windows. A severe thunderstorm warning remains in effect until 5 o'clock for southeastern Portage, northwestern Washera, and southwestern Wapaka counties. We are still seeing a severe thunderstorm warning for southeastern Menominee, southern Oconto, and eastern Shawano counties until 5:15. At 4:22, a severe thunderstorm was located about 7 miles north of Shawano, moving southeast at 20 miles per hour. Seen about ping pong ball size hail with these storms and 60 mile per hour wind gusts, which means there could be damage to roofs, siding, windows, and vehicles with the storm. People and animals outdoors can be injured. This severe thunderstorm is going to be around Pulaski around 5:10 p.m. Other locations impacted: College of Menominee Nation, Red River, Thornton, Shawano Lake, Cecil, Underhill, Lunds, Bondwell, and Zakow. Again, seek shelter inside of a well-built structure if you can. A severe thunderstorm warning in effect for southeastern Menominee County, Wisconsin, southern Oconto County, and eastern Shawano counties until around 5:15 p.m. If you want to get those severe thunderstorm and severe weather alerts right to your phone, text the word severe to 31011 or check out the live radar and more at WIXX.com. 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

WIXX severe weather updates brought to you by Ivy Trails Gift and Garden Center of Green Bay and Manitowoc. A severe thunderstorm watch remains in effect for all counties in northeast Wisconsin until 10 o'clock tonight. We're seeing a severe thunderstorm warning remaining in effect until 5:15 for southern Oconto and eastern Shawano counties. At around 4:47, a severe thunderstorm was located 5 miles east of Shawano, moving southeast at 20 miles per hour. Seen about ping pong ball size hail and 60 mile per hour wind gusts with these storms. Other locations impacted by this storm: Legend Lake, you're seeing that storm right about now. Pulaski, you'll see thunderstorms around 5:10. Bondwell, Pulsifer, Advance, Zacow, Fraser Corners, Angelica, and Langstad, you'll also be seeing these storms too. We're also seeing a severe thunderstorm warning in effect until 5 o'clock for another 10 minutes for northwestern Washera County. 60 mile per hour wind gust, quarter size hail expected with those as well. That is right about Nepawan Scout Camp right about now. A severe thunderstorm warning remains in effect as well for Washera County until 5:45 p.m. At 4:42, a severe thunderstorm was located near Watoma, moving southeast at 30 miles per hour, seeing 60 mile per hour wind gusts and quarter size hail with that. Other locations impacted: Watoma, Red Granite, Plainfield, Nepawan Scout Camp, Silver Lake, Pine River, Dakota, Mount Morris, and a couple more in there. A severe thunderstorm warning is in effect for Washera County until 5:45 p.m. Seek shelter inside of a well-built structure. Stay away from windows. This storm is capable of producing damaging winds and large hail. If you want to get alerts right to your phone, text the word severe to 31011 or check out the live radar and more in hour-by-hour forecast at WIXX.com. Just click that little weather button on the top of the page. 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

0: WIXX severe weather coverage brought to you by Ivy Trails Gift and Garden Center of Green Bay and Manitowoc. A severe thunderstorm watch remains in effect for all counties in northeast Wisconsin till around 10 o'clock tonight. Right now, we're still seeing a severe thunderstorm warning remaining in effect until 5:45 for Washera County. At 4:59, severe thunderstorms were located along a line from near Red Granite to near Wautoma, moving southeast at 20 miles per hour. Seeing about 60 mile per hour wind gusts with these storms and quarter size hail. Hail damage to vehicles is expected. Expect wind damage to roofs, siding, and trees. Locations impacted include Wautoma, Red Granite, Plainfield, Nepawon Scout Camp, Silver Lake, Pine River, Dakota, Mount Morris, Saxville, Wild Rose, Richford, Spring Lake, Coloma, Hancock, Lorville, Poissippi, Auroraville, West Bloomingfield, and Borth and Tustin. Again, a severe thunderstorm warning remains in effect until 5:45 for Washera County. And then we're also still seeing a severe thunderstorm warning for South Central Oconto and Eastern Shawano counties until 5:15. Around 4:58, a severe thunderstorm was located about 8 miles east of Shawano, moving southeast at 20 miles per hour. Same thing here, seeing about 60 mile per hour wind gusts and quarter size hail. That severe thunderstorm is going to be around Pulaski in about 10 minutes from now, around 5:10. Other locations include Bondwell, Cecil, Lunds, Pulsifer, Advance, Zacow, Fraser Corners, Angelica, Langstad, and Krakow. Again, seek shelter inside of a well-built structure if you're in these areas and stay away from windows. This storm is capable of producing damaging winds and large hail. Again, a severe thunderstorm warning in effect till 5:15 for South Central Oconto and Eastern Shawano counties, and then until 5:45 for Washera County. Text severe to 31011 to sign up for severe weather alerts right to your phone, only for the counties that matter to you. Thanks to Ivy Trails Gift and Garden Center of Green Bay and Manitowoc. It's IXX.
1: Catch Huggy, Natalie, and Corey live weekday morning. And

Kid Rock and IXX. Keeping an eye on these severe thunderstorms here in northeast Wisconsin. A severe thunderstorm watch remains in effect for all counties in northeast Wisconsin until around 10 o'clock tonight. The National Weather Service has just issued a severe thunderstorm warning for southwestern Marathon County until 6 o'clock, seeing 60-mile-per-hour wind gusts and quarter-size hail with those storms. Also seeing a severe thunderstorm warning remaining in effect until 5:45 for Washera County. At around 5 o'clock, severe thunderstorms were located along a line from near Red Granite to near Wetoma, moving southeast to 20 miles per hour, seeing about 60 mile per hour wind gusts and quarter size hail with these storms. Hail damage to vehicles is expected and wind damage to roofs, siding, and trees. Some of the towns located impacted by these storms include Wetoma, Red Granite, Plainfield, Nepawan Scout Camp, Silver Lake, Pine River, Dakota, Mount Morris, and other surrounding areas. Seek shelter inside of a well-built structure. Stay away from windows if possible. These storms are capable of producing damaging winds and large hail. Again, a severe thunderstorm warning in effect until 5:45 for Washera County. And then we're seeing this too. It wasn't called off yet, but a severe thunderstorm warning remains in effect until 5:15, so for another minute now, for south central Oconto and eastern Shawano counties. 60 mile per hour wind gust, quarter size hail as well with those storms. We'll keep you posted here with the latest here on WIXX. 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Noah Khan is on now.

Keeping you up to date on the severe weather updates on WYXX, powered by Ivy Trails Gift and Garden Center of Green Bay and Manitowoc. Just a heads up, severe thunderstorm watch in effect for all counties in northeast Wisconsin till around 10 o'clock tonight. Still seeing a severe thunderstorm warning remaining in effect until 5:45 for southeastern Washera County. 60 mile per hour wind gusts, quarter size hail expected with these. Seeing that severe storm hitting Red Granite and Wautoma right about now. Again, 60 mile per hour wind gusts, quarter size hail, could see wind damage to roofs, siding, in trees with that. Severe thunderstorm warning until 5:45 for southeastern Washera County. Also seeing a severe thunderstorm warning for southwestern Marathon County until 6 o'clock. 60 mile per hour wind gusts and quarter size hail. The storm will be around Mosinee around 5:55 in Marshfield. You're seeing that storm right about now. Seeing a severe thunderstorm warning remain in effect until 6 o'clock for northern Green Lake and northeastern Marquette counties. Give me one sec. I gotta snooze the weather radio. There we go. Hang on. Live radio, here we go. 5:14, a severe thunderstorm was located near Red Granite that's moving about southeast at 30 miles per hour. Seeing about 70 mile per hour wind gusts and quarter size hail. Hail damage to vehicles is expected. Expect considerable tree damage. Wind damage is also very likely to mobile homes, roofs, and outbuildings. Again, that's a severe thunderstorm warning until 6 o'clock for northern Green Lake and northeastern Marquette counties. Other locations include Berlin, Princeton, Green Lake, and Neshkoro. With that, remain alert for possible tornadoes as well. There is a tornado possible tag with that severe thunderstorm warning. We'll keep you posted here with the latest info. Text the word severe to 31011. You can sign up for severe weather alerts for only the counties that matter to you. We'll send them right to your phone direct from the National Weather Service. Thanks to Ivy Trails Gift and Garden Center. Text severe to 31011, and I'll keep you up to date here on IXX. Hey,

0: WIXX Severe Weather Alerts brought to you by Ivy Trails Gift and Garden Center of Green Bay and Manitowoc. An update for you. This just came in from the National Weather Service. A severe thunderstorm warning is now in effect for Brown County, Central, South Central Oconto County, Northeastern Outagamie, and Eastern Shawano Counties until 6:30. About 5 minutes ago, a severe thunderstorm was located about 7 miles northeast of Pulaski to about 6 miles southwest of Pulaski, moving southeast at 25 miles per hour. We're seeing about half-dollar size hail with these storms. These are trained weather spotters reported this. Damage to vehicles expected. Pulaski, you're going to be seeing this right about now. Longtail Point Light and Green Bay Harbor Entrance Light around 5:50. Bellevue, seeing the storm around 6 o'clock. Other locations impacted by the severe thunderstorm include Pittsfield, South Chase, Sabisky, Roselawn, Chase, Laney, Hofa Park, Sampson, and Angelica. Seek shelter inside of a well-built structure. Stay away from windows if possible. These storms are producing very large hail. A severe thunderstorm warning has now been issued for Brown County, South Central Oconto, Northeastern Outagamie, and Eastern Shawano Counties until 6:30. We're still seeing a severe thunderstorm warning remain in effect until 6 o'clock for Southwestern Marathon County. 60-mile-per-hour wind gust, quarter-size hail with that. Also seeing a severe thunderstorm warning remaining in effect until 5:45 for Southeastern Washera County. Same idea here, 60 mile per hour wind gust, quarter size hail, and then also a severe thunderstorm warning in effect till 6 for Northern Green Lake and Northeastern Marquette counties. Check out the live radar hour by hour forecast, and you can see all this info I'm talking about at WIXX.com. 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Text severe to 31011. 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

WIXX severe weather alerts brought to you by Ivy Trails Gifted Garden Center of Green Bay and Manitowoc. A severe thunderstorm watch in effect for all counties in northeast Wisconsin till 10 o'clock tonight. National Weather Service has issued a severe thunderstorm warning for Brown, South Central Oconto, northeastern Outagamie, and eastern Shawano counties until 6:30 p.m. At around 5:25, severe thunderstorms were located about 7 miles northeast of Pulaski, or about 15 miles northwest of Green Bay, moving southeast at 25 miles per hour. We're seeing about half-dollar-size hail with these storms. These were spotted by trained weather spotters, and damage to vehicles is expected. Severe thunderstorm will be around Longtail Point Light and Green Bay Harbor entrance light around 5:50. Bellevue going to see the storm around 6 o'clock tonight. Other locations impacted include Kanush, Pittsfield, South Chase, Sabisky, Roselawn, Chase, Laney, Hofa Park, Sampson, and Angelica. Seek shelter instead of a well-built structure. Stay away from windows if you can. That's a severe thunderstorm warning in effect right now for Brown County, South Central Oconto, northeastern Outagamie, and eastern Shawano counties till 6:30. Still seeing a severe thunderstorm warning remaining in effect till 6 o'clock for southwestern Marathon County. 60-mile-per-hour wind gust, quarter-size hail with that storm, and then another severe thunderstorm warning remaining in effect till 6 for northern Green Lake and northeastern Marquette counties. At 5:14, a severe thunderstorm was located near Red Granite, moving southeast at 30 miles per hour. Seen about 70-mile-per-hour wind gusts and quarter-size hail with these thunderstorms. Locations impacted include Berlin, Princeton, Green Lake, and Nishkoro. Remain alert for a possible tornado with these thunderstorms. That's a possible tornado tag added onto the severe thunderstorm warning for northern Green Lake and northeastern Marquette counties until 6 o'clock. Text the word severe to 31011. You'll sign up for severe weather alerts right to your phone. 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We won't bombard your phone. Text severe to 31011 to get signed up. Thanks to Ivy Trails Gift and Garden Center and IXX.

0: WIXX Severe Weather Updates brought to you by Ivy Trails Gift and Garden Center. A severe thunderstorm warning remains in effect till 6:30 for Brown and northeastern Outagamie counties. A couple minutes ago, severe thunderstorms were located along a line from about 7 miles north of Green Bay to 7 miles west of Green Bay, moving southeast at 25 miles per hour. We're seeing about half dollar size hail with these storms. This severe thunderstorm is going to be near Bellevue around 6:05 and Longtail Point Light around 5:50. Other locations impacted by the severe storm include Howard, Hobart, Suamico, Oneida, Anston, Flintville, Kanush, Chicago Corners, Red Banks, and Bay Settlement. Again, a severe thunderstorm warning remaining in effect till 6:30 for Brown and northeastern Outagamie counties. Seeing this too, a severe thunderstorm warning in effect for northwestern Menominee County, Wisconsin, south central Langlade County, and western Shawano counties till 6:30. About 5:46 p.m., a severe thunderstorm was located near Anago, moving southeast at 20 miles per hour. Seeing quarter-size hail with these storms, and the severe thunderstorm is going to remain over mainly rural areas of northwestern Menominee, Wisconsin, south central Langlade, and western Shawano counties, including like Lake Nosium, Anawa, Elmhurst, Mattoon, Upper Bass Lake, Zor, Burnham Wood, Elland, and Bowler. For your protection, move to an interior room on the lowest floor of a building. Also still seeing a severe thunderstorm warning in effect now for southern Marathon County, northern Portage County, northeastern Wood County until 6:45. Or a couple minutes ago, a severe thunderstorm was located about 7 miles east of Marshfield, moving east at 30 miles per hour. Same idea here, seeing about quarter size hail with these. Damage to vehicles is expected. Marshfield, you're going to be seeing that storm around 5:45. Stevens Point and Whiting around 6:40. Other locations impacted: Hewitt, Millidor, Junction City, Danson, and Knowlton. Text the word severe to 3101. You'll sign up for severe weather alerts right to your phone, and a severe thunderstorm warning remains in effect till 6 o'clock for southwestern Marathon County, as well as west central Green Lake and central Marquette counties until 6:30. Again, text severe to 31011 if you want to see the live radar and hour-by-hour forecast for your location. 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

WIXX Severe Weather Alerts brought to you by Ivy Trails Gift and Garden Center at Green Bay and Manitowoc. A severe thunderstorm watch remains in effect for all counties in northeast Wisconsin till around 10 o'clock tonight. We're seeing a severe thunderstorm warning in effect for northwestern Menominee County, Wisconsin, south central Langlade, and western Shawano counties until 6:30. A quarter-size hail expected with those storms. Going to be around northern northwestern Menominee, Wisconsin, south central Langlade, and

0: Oneida, Anston, Flintville, Knush, Chicago Corners, Red Banks, and Bay Settlement. Seek shelter inside of a well-built structure. Stay away from windows if you can. That's a severe thunderstorm warning remaining in effect until 6:30 for Brown and northeastern Outagamie counties. Also seen here, a severe thunderstorm warning for southern Marathon County, northern Portage, and northeastern Wood County until 6:45 p.m. Quarter-size hail expected with those. Marshfield, you'll be seeing that storm right about now. Stevens Point and Whiting about 6:40 p.m. A severe thunderstorm warning remains in effect until 6:30 for West Central Green Lake and East Central Marquette counties. Ping pong ball size hail, 60 mile per hour wind gusts expected with those. And then a severe thunderstorm warning for Western Fond du Lac County, Southern Green Lake counties until 7 o'clock. That's a new one just issued by the National Weather Service. That's until around 7 o'clock tonight at 5:53. A severe thunderstorm was located on a line from Rush Lake to near Green Lake to near Princeton, moving southeast to 25 miles per hour. Now, we're seeing about 70 mile per hour wind gusts and half dollar size hail with these storms. Damage to vehicles is expected, considerable damage to trees, and also mobile homes, roofs, and outbuildings. Other locations impacted by this storm: Waupun, Ripon, Princeton, Rosendale, Green Lake, Brandon, Alto, and West Rosendale. People celebrating Celebrate Waupun, you should seek shelter immediately right now and remain alert for possible tornadoes with that storm. That is a new warning issued by the National Weather Service, a severe thunderstorm warning for Western Fond du Lac County and Southern Green Lake counties until 7 o'clock. I'll keep you posted with the latest here on WYXX. Just text the word severe to 31011 to sign up for severe weather alerts right to your phone. 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

0: WIXX severe weather coverage is brought to you by Ivy Trails Gift and Garden Center of Green Bay and Manitowoc. Right now, we're seeing this issued by the National Weather Service. A tornado warning is in effect until 6:15 for the following counties: northwestern Fond du Lac and northeastern Green Lake counties. Around 5:50, a severe thunderstorm capable of producing a tornado was located over Green Lake or near Ripon, moving southeast at 20 miles per hour. Now, the hazard here: tornado, ping pong ball size hail. This was weather spotters spotted this funnel cloud. Flying debris can be dangerous to those caught without shelter. Mobile homes can be damaged or destroyed. This dangerous storm is going to be near Ripon and Brandon right about now. 5:55 is when they're saying. Rosendale, you're going to be seeing that right about now as well at 6:05. Other locations impacted include Fairwater, West Rosendale. If you are in those areas, take cover now. Move to a basement on an interior room on the lowest floor of a sturdy building. Avoid windows. If you're outdoors in a mobile home or in a vehicle, move to the closest substantial shelter and protect yourself from flying debris. Corey's in here checking out the radar and everything. Corey, what are you seeing?
1: Yeah, I mean, the radar, it's interesting. As if you're driving right now, you're probably seeing in the Green Bay area and looking north at least, or if you're north of that and looking south, there's a pretty large thunderstorm too, and you've been mentioning that. That's the severe thunderstorm warning that we're seeing that's coming into effect for Brown and parts of Outagamie, parts of Oconee County as well. So that is just north of Green Bay now, moving southwest. We look at that. There's another pretty decent cell, as you just mentioned, in that Montello Green Lake area, heading in that direction as well. So a couple of pop-up spots on the radar are what's providing these storms warnings right now. It's not one massive cell like we see sometimes that's traveling across the entire area, as there's spots that, you know, are just seeing a little bit of cloudiness and even some sunshine now too. It's kind of depending on where you are right now, but the best thing to do is just text severe to 31011. You can choose the counties that you get alerts from, thanks to the National Weather Service and Ivy Trails.
0: Again, I'll say that one more time. A tornado warning remains in effect right now until 6:15 for a couple more minutes now for West Central Fond du Lac and East Central Green Lake counties. Tornado, ping pong ball size hail. Weather spotters spotted and report that funnel cloud that they're seeing there. Brandon, you'll be seeing that storm right around 6:10 p.m. If you are in those areas, West Central Fond du Lac or East Central Green Lake counties, take cover now if you can. Move to the closest substantial shelter. Protect yourself from potential flying debris. We're also still seeing some severe thunderstorm warnings remaining in effect in the area till 6:30. Brown and northeastern Outagamie counties seeing about golf ball size hail reported with these storms. These are trained weather spotter reported at around 6 p.m. Trained spotters reported that golf ball size hail on the west side of Green Bay. People and animals outdoors can be injured. Expect damage to roof siding and trees. Bellevue and Longtail Point Light seeing that storm right about now at 6:05. Other locations include UW Green Bay, Lambeau Field, Ashwaubenon, Leo Frigo Bridge, Hobart, Red Banks, Howard, Oneida, and Alloway. Again, a severe thunderstorm warning remaining in effect till 6:30 for Brown and northeastern Outagamie counties. Circling back here to these tornado warnings, again, a tornado warning remains in effect until 6:15. West Central Fond du Lac and East Central Green Lake counties, if you are in those areas, take cover right now. Tornado and ping pong ball size hail are coming your way. Severe thunderstorm capable of producing a tornado was located near Ripon, moving southeast at 30 miles per hour. And again, Brandon, you're going to be seeing that around 6:10. Corey, is there anything else you're seeing on that radar?
1: No, I'm just seeing, you know, watching the radar and seeing how this storm is tracking. It looks like it's going to be heading into that particular storm you just mentioned with the tornado warning in it. Again, not spotted on the ground yet, but certainly some rotation in the clouds, so time to take cover. But that will probably be heading into the Fond du Lac metro area as well as Sheboygan County after that. So just something to keep in mind if you're in those areas. Keep it locked right here. We will keep you posted on WIXX.
0: Yes, you text severe to 31011. You'll get alerts right to your phone. For only the counties that matter to you, all thanks to our friends at Ivy Trails Gift and Garden Center of Green Bay and Manitowoc. Or check out the live radar, too. 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Ty Lazara now.

0: WIXX severe weather coverage brought to you by Ivy Trails Gift and Garden Center of Green Bay and Manitowoc. We're still following along on this tornado warning as it remains in effect until 6:15 for west central Fond du Lac and east central Green Lake counties. About 6:04, a severe thunderstorm capable of producing a tornado was located near Ripon. It's moving southeast at 30 miles per hour. The hazard reported here is tornado ping pong ball size hail. Now, weather spotters reported a funnel cloud, and what we're seeing, and that's what's triggering this tornado warning. Flying debris can be dangerous to those caught without shelter. Mobile homes can be damaged or destroyed, and tree damage is very likely. Town of Brandon, you're going to see this around 6:10. Other locations impacted include Fairweather. If you are in west central Fond du Lac or east central Green Lake counties, take cover now. Move to a basement or interior room on the lowest floor of a sturdy building and protect yourself from flying debris. We're also still seeing that tornado warning remaining in effect till 6:15 for southwestern Green Lake and southeastern Marquette counties. Same thing here, ping pong ball size hail. This is radar indicated location. This is a severe thunderstorm capable of producing a tornado located over Montello, moving southeast at 30 miles per hour. Now, Corey here's taking a look at the radar. And Corey, what are we seeing?
1: Well, the radar just shows that that particular storm system is moving from west to east, so it is moving into the Fond du Lac County area and will likely track into the Sheboygan area. Now we're not sure if that tornado warning will be extended past 6:15, which is only 2 minutes from now, but it's certainly one to keep an eye on. There is also the severe thunderstorm warning in effect for the Green Bay area right now. There's been golf ball size hail reported in parts of Green Bay, so basically the northern part of Green Bay, especially southern Oconee County, northern Brown County, under this severe thunderstorm warning until 6:30 northeastern out of Gamey County in that as well. May probably going to see some damage to roof, siding, windows, vehicles. If you can park them in a garage, do so. Make sure you yourself are inside of a well-built structure and away from windows. This particular storm in the Green Bay area doesn't have a tornado attached to it yet, although as we know, severe thunderstorms are capable of producing tornadoes. There is not a tornado with this one. It's mainly the hail in this one that seems to be causing the most damage and should be what we are concerned most about at this point. Again, you can text the word severe to 31011 and get these alerts sent right to your phone for your county, thanks to Ivy Trails Gift and Garden Center.
0: We are seeing an update, too, on that tornado warning for southwestern Fond du Lac, southeastern Green Lake, and north central Dodge County. This is a new tornado warning issued by the National Weather Service until 7 o'clock. At around 6:12 p.m., a severe thunderstorm capable of producing a tornado was located near Brandon or near Ripon, moving southeast at 20 miles per hour. Ping pong ball size hail and a tornado are possible with this. Weather spotters did report a funnel cloud with this storm. These dangerous storms will be near Waupun and Brandon around 6:15, Oakfield around 6:45. Other locations impacted by this tornadic thunderstorm include Oak Center, Alto, Fairwater, and Lagoda. They're saying right here, people, anybody celebrate Waupun should seek shelter immediately right now. Take cover now. Move to an embasement of an interior room on the lowest floor of a sturdy building and avoid windows if you can. If you're outdoors in a mobile home or in a vehicle, move to the closest substantial shelter. Protect yourself from flying debris. That is a tornado warning for southwestern Fond du Lac, southeastern Green Lake, north central Dodge County till 7 o'clock. And then we're seeing that tornado warning remaining in effect till 6:15 right about now for west central Fond du Lac and east central Green Lake counties. Again, text the word severe to 31011. You'll sign up for severe weather alerts. They'll be right to your phone for only the counties that matter to you. We won't bombard your phone with text messages. 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You can also see the live radar and hour-by-hour forecast by just going to WIXX.com. The weather tab's right on the top, and our radar is awesome, by the way. You can see right into the future where these storm cells are moving and when they're going to be in your location very soon. A severe thunderstorm warning remains in effect until 6:30 for northwestern Menominee County, Wisconsin, and western Shawnee counties. At 6:07, a severe thunderstorm was located near Neopit, moving southeast at 25 miles per hour. Quarter-size hail expected with that, and we're also still seeing that severe thunderstorm warning remaining in effect for Brown and northeastern Outagamie counties until 6:30. And as Corey was talking about, the golf ball-size hail is what the hazard is here. Trained weather spotters reported golf ball-size hail on the west side of Green Bay at around 6 o'clock. So people and animals outdoors can be injured by these hail. Expect damage to roofs, siding, and trees. Bellevue, Longtail, Point Light, you're seeing that storm right about now. Other locations impacted include UW-Green Bay, Lambeau Field, Ashwaubenon, Leo Frigo Bridge, Hobart, Red Banks, Howard, Oneida, and Alloway. Again, going back to this tornado warning that is in effect right now until 7 o'clock, southwestern Fond du Lac County, southeastern Green Lake, north central Dodge County, you're seeing that tornado warning until 7 o'clock tonight. At 6:12, a severe thunderstorm capable of producing a tornado was located near Brandon, moving southeast at 20 miles per hour. Weather spotters were reported a funnel cloud with the storm, so that's what's triggering this tornado warning. Ping pong ball size hail is well expected with these storms. Waupun and Brandon, you're seeing that storm right about now. Oakfield, you're going to see that storm around 6:45. Flying debris can be dangerous to those caught without shelter, so if you are celebrating or if you're at Celebrate Waupun or you're outdoors right now in southwestern Fond du Lac, southeastern Green Lake, or north central Dodge, make sure to take cover right now. Move to a basement of an interior room or on the lowest floor of a sturdy building and avoid windows if possible. Text severe to 31011. You'll sign up for severe weather alerts right to your phone. Corey, are we seeing anything else?
1: Yeah, you know, the storm is just tracking, and right now we're just, you know, keeping track of the way in which the storm is heading, which you just mentioned, those towns that are in the immediate line of this tornado, this storm that's producing a tornado warning. Now, as we did mention a few minutes ago when we started this break, that it was about 6:12 at that point. We didn't know if the tornado warning would be extended, and now it has been extended until 7 o'clock. That doesn't always mean it's going to stay until 7 o'clock. They do call off tornado warnings if they feel the threat has diminished before then, but up until then, as of right now, looks like 7 o'clock. If you're outside of Fond du Lac, or if you're in Fond du Lac right now, or between Oshkosh and Fond du Lac, this storm cell, you're probably seeing some pretty dark clouds out to the west, and that's exactly what this storm is. Same thing for us in Green Bay. If you look to the north and to the northwest, you're seeing a pretty large storm cell, some shelf clouds. I was just driving back from Nina myself.
0: Oh, yeah.
1: And, you know, as we were heading north on 41, you could just see this giant, ominous black cloud moving in, and you just knew it was coming, and now it's here. So, really, the hail in Green Bay is what we're worried about most. And then that tornado warning, we should again emphasize that there hasn't been an active tornado spotted on the ground yet, but that doesn't mean that one couldn't be produced in very little to no time, as there are funnel clouds reported by trained weather spotters in that area. So if you would like to, and you can safely text us at 31011, we'll get alerts out to people in terms of what you're seeing on the ground. Of course, we have the National Weather Service text alerts going out automatically, thanks to them and Ivy Trails. But if you want to report any conditions that you're seeing to us so we can pass it along, especially in the Green Bay areas that's receiving this severe thunderstorm with the large hail and or the Ripon area now that's getting hit with that tornadic thunderstorm, we would love to hear from you. If you can do so safely, 31011.
0: And again, that tornado warning is in effect right now. Southwestern Fond du Lac County, southeastern Green Lake County, north central Dodge County, that tornado warning is in effect until 7 o'clock. A severe thunderstorm capable of producing a tornado, so that means that there is no active tornado on the ground right now, but it is very capable of, was located near Brandon or near Ripon, and moving southeast at 20 miles per hour. Seeing ping pong ball size hail with that severe thunderstorm, but a tornado is possible. Trained weather spotters did report a funnel cloud. Flying debris can be dangerous to those caught without shelter. Mobile homes can be damaged or destroyed. So if you are in Fond du Lac County or Green Lake, north central Dodge County, make sure to take cover right now, especially if you are attending Celebrate Waupun. You should seek shelter immediately. Move to a basement or an interior room on the lowest floor of a sturdy building. Avoid windows. If you're outdoors in a mobile home or in a vehicle, move to that closest substantial shelter and protect yourself from flying debris. That is a tornado warning in effect for southwestern Fond du Lac County, southeastern Green Lake, north central Dodge County until 7 o'clock. And then moving over to these severe thunderstorms, we are still under a severe thunderstorm watch for all of northeast Wisconsin until about 10 o'clock tonight. We are seeing a severe thunderstorm warning remaining in effect until 6:30 for Brown and northeastern Outagamie County. at around 6:15. Severe thunderstorms were located over Green Bay, along the line over Green Bay, about 15 miles west of Green Bay, moving southeast at 25 miles per hour. The golf ball size hail is what the hazard is here with those severe thunderstorms. Trained weather spotters reported that golf ball size hail on the west side of Green Bay. Bellevue, you're seeing that storm right about now at 6:20. Other locations impacted include Alloway, Ashwaubenon, Oneida, Hobart, UW-Green Bay, Lambeau Field, Leo Frigo Bridge, Howard, and Chicago Corners. Torrential rainfall also occurring with these storms could lead to some flash flooding. Do not drive your vehicle through flooded roadways. And we'll keep you posted with traffic alerts, too, if you do text the word traffic to 31011.
1: Wow, I just got a text message from Huggy from the morning show here on WIXX, and he has a photo outside of his window, and it looks like there's snow on the ground with how much
0: really?
1: Hail there is. He lives just off of Velp Avenue in the Howard northwestern side of Green Bay. So if that's any indication of what we're seeing in that area, I'm just playing the video right now.
0: You can hear
1: serious,
0: it just hitting the
1: there
0: sidewalk.
1: There is some serious hail going on. We're lucky here. We're in like right on the corner of like pretty much Bellevue and the Alloway area, our studios, and we're not seeing anything here yet, although it is dark and it looks like pretty ominous. We may be getting hit here anytime. And if you're listening like in Appleton right now or between Appleton and Green Bay, that's the spot on the map where we're not seeing any storms right now. So like you're probably wondering, well, what's the big deal? Well, just know that when we do have storms in your area, we will keep you covered here on WIXX as well. But as of right now, we're just updating this tornado warning for parts of our area here, and we want to make sure we give you the latest, because if this does expire, we want to be first to tell you, and it has not expired yet. So the tornado warning for basically Ripon, southwestern Fond du Lac County, southeastern Green Lake County, north central Dodge County, in effect until 7 o'clock. So that's Oakfield, Waupun, Brandon right now getting hit with that storm. Ripon is right in the middle of it as we speak. So those areas getting hit. And as the storm continues to move, we will keep you posted on WIXX.
0: Text the word severe to 31011. You can sign up for severe weather alerts right to your phone. You'll only get ones for the counties that matter to you. So text severe to 31011. Tap the link and get signed up. Thanks to Ivy Trails Gift and Garden Center of Green Bay and Manitowoc. Again, this is a tornado warning in effect for southwestern Fond du Lac, southeastern Green Lake, north central Dodge County until 7 o'clock this evening. Tornado and ping pong ball size hail is the hazard reported with these, and weather spotters did report a funnel cloud with these storms. This dangerous storm will be near Waupun and Brandon. 6:15 is what they were saying there. Oakfield around 6:45. Other locations include Oak Center, Alto, Fairwater, and Lagoda. And people attending Celebrate Waupun should seek shelter immediately. So if you are in southwestern Fond du Lac County, southeastern Green Lake, or north central Dodge County, take cover now. Move to a basement or an interior room on the lowest floor of a sturdy building. Keep it here on WIXX as we keep you posted with the latest info. We're still seeing that severe thunderstorm warning in effect until 6:30 for Brown and northeastern Outagamie counties. And again, we were getting a live text too from our morning show host Huggy, who was seeing all of the hail hitting right in his front lawn there. The hazard reported with that was golf ball size hail for Brown and northeastern Outagamie counties. Trained weather spotters reported that golf ball size hail on the west side of Green Bay. Expect damage to roofs, siding, windows, and vehicles. Bellevue, and was where our studios are here at WIXX, we are seeing that big shelf cloud hit our area right about now. Other locations impacted by this severe thunderstorm include Alloway, Ashwaubenon, Oneida, Hobart, UW-Green Bay, Lambeau Field, Bay Settlement, Leo Frigo Bridge, Howard, and Chicago Corners. And also, torrential rainfall is also occurring with these storms. Could lead to some flash flooding, so if you do come across it as you're driving, do not drive your vehicle through flooded roadways. Not a good idea. We're seeing that tornado warning, just to circle back to this again for our friends in Fond du Lac County, southwestern Fond du Lac, southeastern Green Lake, north central Dodge County. We haven't seen an expiration on that tornado warning yet, but we're still seeing it until 7 o'clock tonight. Tornado ping pong ball size hail expected, or is the hazard with these severe thunderstorms rolling through that area around Ripon. Flying debris can be dangerous to those caught without shelter. Mobile homes can be damaged or destroyed. Damage to roofs, windows, and vehicles can occur, and tree damage is very likely. Oakfield, you're going to be seeing that storm around 6:45. Oak Center, Alto, Fairwater, and Lagoda are also locations impacted by this tornadic thunderstorm. There is no reported tornado on the ground as of right now, but weather spotters did report a funnel cloud, and that is what has caused this tornado warning to go into effect until 7 o'clock. Again, Fond du Lac, Green Lake, and Dodge counties. If you're in those areas, take cover now, move to a basement or an interior room on the lowest floor of a sturdy building, and avoid windows if possible.
1: And you may, circling back to the severe thunderstorm that's hitting the Green Bay area right now, we are getting some flooding, especially in some of the downtown areas. Just got a text message from our friend Brett, who says Dowsman Street is flooded in some areas. A lot of those streets in downtown Green Bay get flooded with the torrential rains, which we experienced earlier this afternoon as well. I know the Green Bay area got hit with that strong line of thunderstorms earlier that wasn't necessarily severe, but it brought with it some very heavy rain. Now we're seeing a severe thunderstorm with, again, more heavy rain. So the flooding is definitely a situation that you need to be aware of if you're driving right now. And again, if you're not driving, you're in your house, you're in Brown County, you may want to move vehicles inside. With this potential large hail, you could see some pretty significant damage to vehicles. If you want to avoid that, might be a good idea if you have those capabilities. Again, if you want to text us safely, and you can do so with any alerts you're seeing on the streets, at your house, let us know where you're seeing these alerts from, and then we'll pass them along. 31011 in terms of any kind of storm damage, anything you're seeing in the sky, coming out of the sky, we will pass that along as well. 31011. It's just important that you mention exactly where you are so we can be accurate with those reports as well.
0: Just take caution to it. We are seeing the severe thunderstorm warning for Brown County. Right now, I-43 south over the Leo Frigo, just past the Leo Frigo, or no, before you hit the Leo Frigo, excuse me. You could expect some lane closures there due to a crash on I-43 south. That's just after the Atkinson Drive exit, and then we're also seeing about a mile beyond the East Shore Drive exit on I-43 north before you go over Leo Frigo. Expect lane closures due to a disabled vehicle. Also, the weather is not helping with that either. We are seeing a tornado warning for southwestern Fond du Lac, southeastern Green Lake County, and north central Dodge County until 7 o'clock. At around 6:12, a severe thunderstorm capable of producing a tornado was located near Ripon, moving southeast at 20 miles per hour. The hazard here is a tornado and ping pong ball size hail. Weather spotters reported a funnel cloud in that area. A dangerous storm will be near Oakfield around 6:45. Other locations impacted include Oak Center, Alto, Fairweather, and Lagoda. And if you're at Celebrate Waupun, you should seek shelter immediately and take cover now. Get into an interior room on the lowest floor of a sturdy building if you can.
1: So this large storm cell that is pretty much stretching all the way from just south of Princeton to the outskirts of Fond du Lac right now is moving west-southwest, which means that if you're in the Fond du Lac area or if you're on 41, for instance, between Oshkosh and Fond du Lac, the storm seems to be heading in your direction right now. Again, if there's tornado warnings directly in our area, you'll hear us interrupted by our EAS, Emergency yep. Alert System. So if that takes over, obviously that's from the National Weather Service. We can't do anything about that, but that helps alert you as well. But if you're in the Fond du Lac area right now, just keep your eye on this. It's not necessarily for Fond du Lac proper, this tornado warning, but it does seem to be tracking in this area now, so we will keep you posted, and probably in the next 10 to 15 minutes, we'll kind of see where this storm heads, but as of right now, it's just on the outskirts of town is what it looks like, tracking west to southwest. So it may end up avoiding Fond du Lac, but it also may hit the outskirts. We will let you know how that turns out.
0: 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You can pick and choose only the counties that matter to you. It's all thanks to Ivy Trails Gift and Garden Center.
1: Katrina from Manitowoc texting in, what direction is it headed? Is Manitowoc County in the line of the storm? That's a great question. Glad you asked it. As of right now, Manitowoc County, some of Manitowoc County, Calumet County getting rain, definitely rain. The storm doesn't seem to be tracking into that area yet as it's moving west to southwest. We're probably going to talk more Sheboygan County, Fond du Lac County, and into Dodge County as we continue to see this storm moving. We just got another flash flood warning. Now, this flash flood warning which we just kind of mentioned in downtown Green Bay. Brown County is under a flash flood warning now based on this heavy rain that's coming down. We're seeing it now at our studios in Bellevue. It's coming down real good, and it looks like it has for the last probably now looking at about a half hour for a lot of the Green Bay area. So that is going to cause some backups. Brett texting in saying, please, please, please make sure people turn their lights on. Yep. If you're driving, reach down and turn them on. Sometimes you're running lights. It's still hard to see you from behind as well. Yep. So just make sure you're safe there. Keep your lights on. We want to keep everybody safe in that situation. We're updating these tornado warnings. We did get a text in mentioning something, but it seems like it hasn't been updated yet. So we're not going to mention that until we get the official word if that tornado warning is extended or if the area in which the tornado warning is extended into Fond du Lac County at all. As of right now, it's not. We've got about 28 minutes left on that tornado warning if they do keep it. Again, the tornado hasn't been a tornado spotted on the ground, but there are active funnel clouds in the sky, which of course can produce tornadoes at any given moment. So take shelter if you're in those areas that we've mentioned. Fond du Lac County, southeastern Fond du Lac County, southeastern Green Lake County, and north central Dodge County. We look out our windows now here in Bellevue, and it is raining in sheets, as they say, cats and dogs, however you want to say. So, you know, if you are driving, make sure you take it easy, slow it down, turn the lights on, and stay safe in that regard. I also want to check on this severe thunderstorm that was also northwest of Green Bay in the Kashina area right now. It looks like there is still some pretty decent hail that's just north of Shawano, north and north west of Shawano. There is still a pretty couple of decent sized cells that are moving as well, and those seem to be moving due west. So right now I'm not sure if Shawano proper will get hit with the worst part of that storm cell, but certainly north and northwest of that, just north of Stevens Point, getting hit with some hail as well for our listeners in the far western side of our listening area. So these storms are kind of spotty. They're a little bit larger cells than just pop-up thunderstorms are from time to time, but they're certainly, it's not one massive storm system that we do see sometimes covers almost the entire area. These are kind of more sporadic around different areas. So we're trying to keep you posted with all of them based on, you know, the reach of WIXX and how many people in different areas that can hear us. We want to try to keep everybody safe.
0: Now, we did see that the severe thunderstorm warning for Brown County has expired. They have allowed that to expire now, but a flood advisory is in effect until 9:15 this evening for northwestern Brown County, northeastern Outagamie, and eastern Shawano counties. Some low-level crossings may become impassable. So again, as always, do not drive through a flooded roadway. Again, that is a flood advisory in effect for northwestern Brown, northeastern Outagamie, and eastern Shawano County until 9:15 with this rainfall. We're still following along on some of these tornado warnings. Corey, yes?
1: Tornado warning. This was just updated now 3 minutes ago. A severe thunderstorm capable of producing a tornado located near Waupun, moving southeast 25 miles an hour. Tornado and ping pong size hail. This is kind of what we've been reporting the last couple of probably the last half hour or so. But Waupun right now, you're getting hit with that storm. Other places that are going to be affected: Oak Center, Alto, and Atwater. This is a tornadic thunderstorm. Take cover now, of course. Move to a basement or interior room. And we're talking a tornado warning for southeastern Fond du Lac and north central Dodge counties until 7 o'clock. So that was just reissued at 6:31. So about 3 minutes ago, we just got a bit of an update on that. It doesn't seem to have weakened a whole lot in the last half hour. We weren't sure what the status of that was going to be. Sometimes they do pull back on those, especially when you see a tornado warning lasting as long as a half hour or 45 minutes. A lot of times they'll pull those off. They haven't done that in this case so far, but we will keep you updated as soon as we hear. And we're getting the information direct from the National Weather Service.
0: You can text the word severe to 31011 to sign up for severe weather alerts right to your phone. I should correct myself here, by the way. A flash flood warning is in effect for Brown County. They have allowed that severe thunderstorm warning to expire for Brown and northeastern Outagamie counties, but now that's issued a flash flood warning until 9:30. Flash flooding caused by the thunderstorms that we're seeing in this area.
1: You know, we always like to keep you updated on traffic alerts, too, with Herling Clark Law Firm. Hayes, you were mentioning just a few minutes ago that there were some slowdowns in Green Bay on the Leo Frigo Bridge. The 172 bridge is slow as well, and I'm guessing that's because of the storm and just the amount of rain that's hitting right now is making it very slow. There isn't any accidents reported right now on the 172 bridge in Green Bay, but there was an accident on 43 northbound just past the Leo Frigo Bridge, I believe. So that is causing a little bit of a slowdown on the Leo Frigo Bridge. Everybody else, obviously in the Fond du Lac County area, where these strong thunderstorms that are capable of producing a tornado are located now, roads are a little bit slow there. And again, we encourage you to turn your lights on, your lights, reach down and turn your lights actually on. Just let the running lights do it.
0: Yes. Sometimes when you have that auto mode on your headlights, your taillights don't turn on. So make sure you do that. And also to spare us the text messages at 31011.
1: Yeah, we get a lot of text messages reminding people to turn their lights on.
0: Yes. We're still following along on the severe weather here in Northeast Wisconsin. If you would like severe weather text alerts right to your phone for just the counties that matter to you, text the word severe to 31011. Tap the link and get signed up. Again, that's severe to 31011. 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
1: 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Why don't we take a quick break? We'll come back after this quick break, and we'll keep you updated on these storms here on WIXX.
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0: Continuing with our coverage here, severe weather alerts brought to you by Ivy Trails Gift and Garden Center of Green Bay and Manitowoc. A tornado warning remains in effect until 7 o'clock for southwestern Fond du Lac and north central Dodge counties. At around 6:31, a severe thunderstorm capable of producing a tornado was located near Waupun, moving southeast at 25 miles per hour. The hazard here is a tornado and ping pong ball size hail. Weather spotters did report a funnel cloud in that area. Waupun, you're seeing that storm right about now. Other locations include Oak Center, Alto, and Atwater. If you're in those areas, take cover now, move to a basement or an interior room on the lowest floor of a sturdy building, and avoid windows if possible. Seeing a severe thunderstorm warning remain in effect too for, let me refresh my page here, for southwestern Green Lake County till 7 o'clock. Also, southwestern Fond du Lac and southeastern Green Lake as well for until 7 o'clock. That's what's causing that tornado warning as well.
1: Flash flood warning in effect for Brown County. Between 1 and 2 inches of rain have fallen, and the expected rainfall rate is 1 to 2 inches in 1 hour. Flash flooding is ongoing, expected to begin shortly if it hasn't already. Small creeks, streams, urban areas, highways, streets, and underpasses, as well as poor drainage in low-lying areas. So Green Bay, Bellevue, De Pere, Howard, Ashwaubenon, Alloway, Ledgeview, Hobart, pretty much all of the immediate Green Bay area. Please don't try to drive through flooded roadways, because that is the number one cause of drowning during flash floods, is when people try to drive through a road they think they can get through. So don't do that. And just be aware of that if you see flooding, try to avoid it and slow down. Take it easy. Turn your lights on so people can see you from the front and the back as well if you are on the roads right now, please. We're getting a lot of people texting in asking people to turn their lights on.
0: Yes. You can text the word severe, by the way, speaking of texting, to 31011 to sign up for severe weather alerts right to your phone. We'll send them out direct to you for only the counties that you care about. That's severe to 31011. We're still following along on this tornado warning. Let me find my right tab here. A tornado warning for Fond du Lac County, for southwestern Fond du Lac County, excuse me, north central Dodge counties until 7 o'clock. That's why we're staying on the air here until we see that tornado warning expire. Weather spotters did report a funnel cloud in southwestern Fond du Lac and north central Dodge counties. That's what's causing this warning to go into effect. Ping pong ball size hail expected with these severe thunderstorms in that area. And Waupun, you're seeing that storm right about now. Oak Center, Alto, and Atwater also impacted by this tornadic thunderstorm. Again, a tornado warning remains in effect until 7 o'clock. Southwestern Fond du Lac and north central Dodge counties. That is located over Waupun, moving southeast at 25 miles per hour.
1: We just got a text from our friend Nathan in Green Bay. Drove from Alloway to East Green Bay along Bellevue Street. Roads are getting flooded, he said. It's definitely the rain. I know here at our studios is coming down extremely hard right now. It's about as hard as I think I've ever seen it rain. And it's been like that now for the last half hour. So this is definitely one of those situations where things will flood. I know we just had floods a couple of months ago in some of this area as well. Ledgeview, DePere, Alloway had some pretty decent flooding a couple of months ago. So let's hope that this storm doesn't produce that as well. But here in the next few hours, we will probably see some pretty significant floods with a flash flood warning in effect.
0: Yeah, that's until around 9:30 tonight. West Central Brown County is what the National Weather Service is reporting. Flash flooding caused by thunderstorms. Trained spotters reported that flash flooding in the Green Bay area, and other locations include Green Bay, Bellevue, Oneida, DePere, Howard, Ashwaubenon, Alloway, Ledgeview, Hobart, Lambeau Field, and then the Leo Frigo Bridge, which we're still keeping an eye on some of the traffic reports here. We are seeing the right lane or the right shoulder is blocked in I-41 northbound, just beyond the Oneida Street exit in Ashwaubenon. Also seeing slowdowns again on the Leo Frigo Bridge, both northbound and southbound on I-43. You can text the word severe to 31011. You can sign up for those severe weather alerts right to your phone. Thanks to Ivy Trails Gift and Garden Center of Green Bay and Manitowoc. Getting a text in, Oneida Street just past corner is flooded right now too.
1: Yeah, that's over by the mall in Green Bay. That whole area is probably going to be flooded. Spots near the East River, I would guess, here are going to see some flooding as well, with those low-lying areas in the East River in Green Bay, which tends to flood over during these type of storms. Probably going to be aware for that here in the next few hours as well.
0: Yeah, they do say that if you do see a flooded roadway, turn around, don't drown when you encounter flooded roads. Most flood deaths occur in vehicles, so be aware of your surroundings. Do not drive through flooded roads. And as always, turn on your headlights too, so people behind you and in front of you can see you while you're driving.
1: Looking at the radar here, Andrew, because this tornado warning continues to be in effect for parts of Fond du Lac and Dodge County here for the next about 13 minutes or so. And as you're looking at this storm system, it's just outside of Fond du Lac proper. Now, if you're in proper Fond du Lac, if you're in Oshkosh, if you're in parts of Fond du Lac, Calumet, and even into Manitowoc and Sheboygan counties, you're seeing the front part of the storm, which is heavy rain. But the severe stuff right now looks like Rosendale, Alto, as we mentioned, just outside of Waupun, Brandon, those type of areas are getting hit hardest with this storm as of now. And this is the storm that is capable of producing a tornado. So technically it's a tornado warning. It's a tornadic thunderstorm. There are no tornadoes that have been reported that have touched down, but it certainly has rotation in the clouds, which means one could drop at any minute. If you're in any of that area, please take cover. If you're in Fond du Lac, keep it close, because these storms are approaching Fond du Lac. Maybe not directly, but at least the outsides of these storms, the outer edges of these storms, may be hitting Fond du Lac here in the next 15 to 20 minutes. And we will keep you posted on that if the National Weather Service decides to extend that. As I'm looking right now, though, it looks like they just updated the radar, and it does look like Fond du Lac proper might not see the worst of this. We might get some hail in that area, though, in the next 10 to 15 minutes. And the hail with both of these storms, the one in Green Bay and the one in Fond du Lac that we've been tracking, seems to be the thing that is causing potentially the most damage right now. As we've seen anywhere from ping pong size hail, which is defined as an inch and a half, to golf ball size hail, which is an inch and three quarters. So that's a pretty good chunk of hail. That doesn't mean all the hail in the storm is that large. It means that there is varying sizes, but that's the largest that they've seen in that storm. So obviously something to be aware of, and can cause considerable damage as well.
0: Now, as Corey's talking about this radar that he's looking at, if you want to see exactly what we're looking at, the radar at WIXX.com is phenomenal. You can see that storm system moving around where it's going to be in your area next. You can go to WIXX.com, click the weather tab on the top of the page, and you can see the live radar and hour by hour forecast, or download the free WIXX app. You can also get it on there too. We're continuing on with our severe weather coverage here on WIXX, powered by Ivy Trails Gift and Garden Center of Green Bay and Manitowoc. The reason we're staying wall to wall, a tornado warning remains in effect until 7 o'clock for the next 10 minutes here for southwestern Fond du Lac and north central Dodge counties. 6:31, severe thunderstorm capable of producing a tornado was located near Waupun, and that was moving southeast at 25 miles per hour. Now, trained weather spotters did report a funnel cloud with this storm, so that's why we're seeing this tornado warning, and then also the hazard of ping pong ball size hail with those storms. We are.
1: If you would like to text in, you can do so safely and kind of tell us what you see, whether it's flooding in the Brown County area or whether it's things that are coming out of the sky, whether it's hail or other storm-type situations. You can text it in safely to 31011. That's 31011. That's our Capital Credit Union text line. Now, we would love to hear from you so we can get updates on to the people that are listening and keep everybody safe during this storm.
0: Absolutely. We are seeing a flash flood warning in effect from the National Weather Service for West Central Brown County. That's from these thunderstorms that we've been seeing. There is no severe thunderstorm warning in effect anymore for Brown County, but the torrential rainfall is what's causing these flash floodings. We're seeing anywhere between 1 to 2 inches of rain that have already fallen, and we are expecting about another 1 to 2 inches in about the next hour here.
1: Wow.
0: With additional rainfall amounts, about 1 to 2 inches are possible.
1: That is a
0: in
1: lot
0: that
1: of
0: area.
1: Rain. That is a lot of rain.
0: Yes.
1: In a short amount of time. So yeah, definitely, you know, they don't issue flash flood warnings very often, but it's for situations like this. So, you know, if you see a flooded roadway, turn around, don't drown. They say that the biggest cause of, you know, serious accidents and or deaths during flood is when people try to drive through flooded roadways and they think they can make it through and they can't, and then it's bad news. So be safe, turn around. I just got a text in saying that sitting stopped on the Mason Street Bridge. It's flooded on both sides of the Mason Street Bridge in Green Bay. Just drove down Abram Street in East Green Bay near Bellevue Street. A manhole cover was open. So be careful out there. Watch for that as well. If the manhole covers are being blown off with the water that's rushing through there, that could be a hazard to your car's tires. So something to keep aware of, and make sure you keep your lights on. We're getting some reports there of people still might not have their lights turned on.
0: So do that.
1: See them from behind as well. The running lights don't always do that, so we want to keep everybody as safe as possible if you have to be driving in this situation. Let's hope most people are home right now. I can't imagine a real great reason why people are driving right now. coming home from work, I guess, but you know, I'm sure there's any kind of activities and things like that are outdoors have been postponed or canceled tonight, at least in the Green Bay area. Now, if you're in the Appleton area and you're listening and you're like, well, what's the big deal on this? And you know, they keep talking about the weather. We do keep you posted on this stuff, because when it does affect you in your area, we will also keep you posted, as we just get an update now of a tornado warning continuing. And this is an update as of right now: a severe thunderstorm capable of producing a tornado located near Waupun. This is again the one in northeastern Dodge County, which is in southeastern Wisconsin, of course. Tornado engulfs a ball size hail. If you're in Mayville, Juneau, Teresa, Iron Ridge, those are all places that are going to be in the line of the storm. Horicon as well here in the next few minutes. So, Burnett, Minnesota Junction, Atwater, in the path of these storms as well, the Horicon Marsh. So if you're in that area, this is a tornado warning with golf ball size hail with this tornadic thunderstorm.
0: Yep, and that tornado warning remains in effect until 7 o'clock for southwestern Fond du Lac and north central Dodge counties. Same idea here, ping pong size hail with these storms and a possible tornado. Weather spotters did report a funnel cloud. That's what's causing this tornado warning to go into effect. So if you are in southwestern Fond du Lac, north central Dodge County, or in northeastern Dodge County, please take cover now. Move to a basement or an interior room on the lowest floor of a sturdy building. Avoid windows if you can. And if you're outdoors, make sure to get to the closest substantial shelter and protect yourself from flying debris.
1: We are getting some texts in, and thank you. If you can text in safely to 31011 to let us know how things are looking on the streets, especially with this flooding that's happening in Brown County and the Green Bay area. We got a text in that said University Avenue and Main Street have severely flooded areas along the entire street in Green Bay, both University and Main on the east side of Green Bay, which doesn't surprise me too much. Highway 45, south of Oshkosh, town of Black Wolf, closed. Currently heading southbound, Highway 45 is closed at Country Club Road. So some of these rural roadways are probably closed due to flooding. I'm sure the emergency officials are out for these counties and making sure that people are not driving through these flooded roadways and blocking roadways as they see fit. So we will keep you posted on that as well.
0: 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We'll only send you the alerts for the counties that matter to you. So text severe to 31011. You tap the link, select all that apply to you, and we'll send them right to you direct from the National Weather Service. Thanks to Ivy Trails Gift and Garden Center of Green Bay and Manitowoc.
1: Why don't we take a break, play a song, and we'll kind of regather our information here with this tornado warning now in effect until 7:30, but that's for northeastern Dodge County in southwestern Wisconsin. So if you're in that area, Mayville, Horicon, Juneau, Teresa, Iron Ridge, take shelter now. We will keep you posted. Thanks to Ivy Trails Gift and Garden Center on WIXX.